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around Friday, 4:30. Gotta get a bold bus down to the city. I-95 is the road to the party. NYC's where you'll find me. Crammed in the back near the bathroom stall. Traffic jam at the Lincoln Tunnel. No prob, cause I'm almost there. The night is young, so

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0: Nina.
1: Hey, have a seat.
0: Thank you so much. I'm so glad to be here.
1: Welcome to K-Town.
0: And I'm thrilled to ask you 73 questions.
1: Me too. I'm very excited. I'm actually running around to some meetings right now, but I think we're going to make it work.
0: We're going to make it work. But before we do, how should I address you? We're going to go by Nora or Awkwafina for this?
1: That depends on if we're married or not.
0: So, how did you come to land on Awkwafina anyway?
1: When I was 15 or 16, I thought that the name Awkwafina was great, hilarious. I never thought anyone would ever call me that. Cut to now, where everyone calls me that, so that's good.
0: Did any other names make the list?
1: Kimchi jjigae, you know, getting jjigae with it. I want to make jjigae jokes.
0: Yeah, that doesn't roll off the tongue.
2: Can I clear some room for you?
1: Yes, please. Thank you, Chris.
3: I got you, Mom.
0: Right. What's the name that you give on your Starbucks orders?
1: I like putting Michelle Pfeiffer, all F's in the Pfeiffer. Throws them off a little bit.
0: What's the biggest difference between Nora and Awkwafina?
1: One has acid reflux, the other one yells a lot.
0: What's the biggest similarity?
1: We both love soup. I love New England clam chowder.
0: Mmm. What's your favorite borough in New York City?
1: I gotta say Queens. Gotta say Queens.
0: What's the most underrated thing in Queens?
1: The food and the diversity of the food and the availability of the food.
0: And what would you say is the best kept secret in New York City?
1: I couldn't tell you.
0: Cheat answer. Let's get at it.
1: All right, I'm just going to go check out if you want to come with.
0: Let's do it. So as a born and bred New Yorker, what's your opinion of Los Angeles?
1: I like LA. It's the same weather every day. I get to drive everywhere. It's great.
0: And what's the best part of LA?
1: The best part is being near all kinds of bodies of water. We got pools, we got oceans, we got reservoirs, we got a little lake.
0: Look at that. You got your swimming pool right there. But what's the worst part about Los Angeles?
1: I say the worst thing about being LA is how big it is. I once tried to walk from Koreatown to Santa Monica. Didn't work out. It's a long day's journey into night.
0: After New York, where would you say you feel most at home?
1: Probably an abandoned school bus hurling insults at trees.
0: Okay. What's always found in your carry-on?
1: I love a good facial spritz. I love spritzing my face when it needs it.
0: Who's your dream travel partner?
1: Say Jon Snow. I think he'd be a little reluctant at first, and then he'd be really helpful along the journey.
0: If you had to write another city guidebook, what city would it be for?
1: I love Seattle. I love to explore Seattle.
0: Coffee or tea?
1: Matcha.
0: Early bird or night owl?
1: I'm a night owl that goes to bed early and wakes up early, so I guess an early bird.
0: And what's a podcast you recommend for everyone?
1: Criminal. Yeah, shout out Phoebe. It's a great, great podcast.
0: If you can make a cameo in any film, TV show, or podcast, what would it be?
1: What was that show where, like, the cousin comes from another country and he starts all kinds of trouble? Balcony?
0: Balky.
1: Balky!
0: Perfect Strangers!
1: Perfect Strangers,
0: love
1: that
0: show.
1: One.
0: I love it. Okay, so paint me a picture. What does one day in Awkwafina's life look like?
1: One day in...
0: Just a typical day.
1: I wake up, probably wearing the same clothes that I've been wearing, and then I spend an hour or two crying or laughing, and then I put on some shoes and get out that door.
0: And how does your day usually end?
1: Usually ends with me on Sepulveda yelling at birds. Hey, they checked them all. Thank you.
0: If you're wearing a mood ring, what color would it be?
1: Probably the green brown that all mood rings are.
0: What does that mean?
1: It means that mood rings don't work. Thank you.
0: So what are you most excited about at this current moment in life right now?
1: I was going to go to Jimmy John's. I love the big Italian, so I'm excited about that. But I'm excited to be here right now with you.
0: What are you putting off at this moment?
1: Probably going to Jimmy John's, getting that big Italian.
0: If you could listen to one instrument for the rest of your life, what would it be?
1: I'd say a flugelhorn.
0: You play flugelhorn?
1: No, I don't have the lungs for it.
0: Who always makes it onto your playlists?
1: Jamiroquai. He always wiggles his way in there.
0: If you could choose someone to cover one of your songs, who would it be?
1: The B-52s. I love
0: them. Oh, that's a good one. I love the B-52s.
1: I got to go up to my room.
0: Oh, yeah,
1: are we good on time?
0: Oh, we're totally fine. We have like another 10 minutes. Don't
1: worry. Okay. Awesome.
0: Okay. So what's a rumor that you think would be funny to start about yourself?
1: That Awkwafina is the best and she has no flaws.
0: What's the last emoji that you remember using?
1: I like using the ambulance or the rocket that is aggressively blasting off.
0: And would you find yourself using Twitter or Instagram more?
1: I'm more active on Instagram, but I like to get the tea and the news from Twitter. Thank you. Love you, Chris.
0: Now, I remember watching your music videos when they first came out. How did it feel getting attention for the first time?
1: It was like a panic attack, reliving it over and over again, but also like very exciting.
0: That must have been exciting. You were getting a ton of buzz. But were you anxious or hesitant starting out putting yourself up on the internet like that?
1: There are several voices in my head. One was like, oh my God, are you really gonna do this? And the other one was like, don't do it. And the third one was like, I mean, just do it. And so I listened and I did it and here we are.
0: Do you ever read the comments on YouTube?
1: I once met an old wise man under a tree. The tree had pickles and he said, never read the comments. So I listened.
0: That's pretty specific.
1: Yes.
0: So Awkwafina, you're a rapper, an actress, internet personality, comedian, an author, a host. What do you most identify with?
1: Probably DJ photographer.
0: What or who inspires most of your lyrics?
1: The stars at night, The sound of waves softly crashing onto one another, your voice.
0: Aw, thank you. Mm-hmm. So what comes first, the beat or the lyrics?
1: I gotta say the beat. The beat, it all starts with the beat.
0: Is it easier for you to write raps or jokes?
1: I would say jokes, knock knock jokes.
0: What was the most memorable job that you had while getting your comedy up and running?
1: That would be the vegan bodega. Taught me a lot about customer service, a lot about retail.
0: There you go.
1: Wanna come in?
0: Yeah, let's do it.
1: All right.
0: And what was your favorite job?
1: My favorite was probably working at the video store when I was 16 years old.
0: What film did you rent the most from there?
1: Beaches.
0: Beaches. Bette Midler.
1: Deep cut.
0: Sad movie. By the way, beautiful view.
1: It is. Check it out.
0: Look
1: it's gorgeous.
0: That. Los Angeles. So, Awkwafina, when did you realize you could first make people laugh?
1: I developed humor as a defense mechanism when I was like four, actually after the passing of my mom. I wanted to be an emblem of joy and not an emblem of sorrow.
0: That's touching. Was there a particular moment you realized you wanted to be a comedian?
1: When I was about five or six, I had this crowd rolling, right? And I remember going home at night, sitting awake as a child and wondering if like the laughs were real or if they just felt bad.
0: And you were so young.
1: Yeah.
0: But there's also so much heart in your SNL monologue.
1: Thank you.
0: What did that experience feel like? It must have been surreal.
1: It was amazing to be able to deliver a monologue that took more of a serious turn. I think it's one thing to imagine being on that stage and another to imagine tearing up. And that's what that moment meant to me, for sure. Mm.
0: Well, have you met Lucy Liu since that monologue?
1: No, I'm meeting her on Saturday. I'm really nervous. What do you wear to that? You know, she's so cool. I don't know what I'm going to do. I'm going to be shivering. I don't know.
0: That's so exciting. What does it mean being a woman in comedy?
1: What it means to be a woman in comedy, I think... being a woman in comedy means kind of building up that collective camaraderie with the truths, the sometimes sad and funny truths of being a woman, but also using it to empower, using it to encourage, using it to laugh, to further improve womanhood in general.
0: Are you annoyed of being asked that question?
1: I mean, it's fine. It's fine.
0: I've heard through the grapevine you're creating your own show right now. Ooh. Are there any spoilers you can reveal?
1: Yeah, at the end, everyone dies in the spaceship.
0: What three words are used to describe an Awkwafina set?
1: Fun, full of joy, frolicking joyfully.
0: Fantastic. Now, I also hear you're great at impressions.
1: No, I'm not. I mean, like, where'd you hear that from? Like, I'm not, like, that good. Like,
0: I heard
1: I'm not. It's not like I just want to do them all the time, but if, like, you asked, maybe I would, but I probably wouldn't do it unprompted. It's like, really, how you feel and if you want to hear one.
0: Can you do one?
1: Oh, okay. All right, how about this one? This is a deep cut. Okay, ready?
0: Yeah.
1: Where's the string beans? Right? Wait, let me do it one more time. It's better when I do it.
0: Okay.
1: Where's the string beans? I just left them on the table. They're gone now. Name it. You know? Now it's older, so forget it.
0: I have no idea what that was, but I loved it.
1: Thank you.
0: Now, you've worked with some amazing actors.
1: I have,
0: What's your dream ensemble cast?
1: Me. All of the dragons from Game of Thrones. I'm talking all of them, all right? And Carol Burnett.
0: Okay. Love Carol, too.
1: Yeah.
0: If you staged a heist like in Ocean's 8, what would you want to steal?
1: Probably bagels, everything bagels. I feel like they always run out of everything bagels, so I just want to hoard them all. I want them all in a bagel room.
0: And you play a pickpocket in that film. How method did you get with that?
1: It depends on what you consider method, because it's like, I found this somewhere.
0: Wait a sec. Are you serious? How did you...
1: You do a lot of wrist talking. So, you know, that's your number one for pickpockets. You talk a lot with your wrists. I pulled this one, a Folex. What a good brand.
0: Hey, that is not a Folex. Thank you. So you received rave reviews about your performance in The Farewell. What drew you to that?
1: You know, I never thought in my lifetime that I would receive a script that was about an Asian American woman and the relationship she has with her grandma, as well as the journey of going from America to China. It was incredible. I can't believe I got it.
0: 在电影里说中文吗?
1: 对.
0: And you're close to your grandmother in real life.
1: I am. She's my best friend.
0: Did that make it easier or harder for you to tap this role?
1: It made it easier in that I know how to relate to that relationship, and harder in that embodying the character, you have to imagine losing your grandma, which was hard.
0: Describe her in three words.
1: Okay, here we go. Fun. Full of life. Funny.
0: Nailed it. So, Crazy Rich Asians was the first Hollywood movie with an all-Asian cast in 25 years.
1: Mm-hmm.
0: What did that feel like to be a part of?
1: I think when we were out there filming it, we knew that we were part of something special, but to what extent, we had no idea. It wasn't until we came back and we would sit through these screenings and see these kids come out crying because that is the power of representation. You don't realize how important it is until you realize you've been missing it your whole life. Mm. So yeah, it was really special.
0: How close is your personal style to Paik Lynn's personal style?
1: Paik Lynn, it's not close because Paik Lynn shops couture, Nora shops 2 for $4. Get it?
0: I see what you did there.
1: I just made that up.
0: It was good.
1: Great.
0: You're in comedy.
1: Thank you.
0: I heard that you have a nickname for Ken Jeong.
1: Papa Fina.
0: And what's an article of clothing you can't live without?
1: I'd say a full body spank, one that goes from my toes to my neck.
0: What's your favorite look that you wore on the red carpet?
1: I love pantsuits.
0: What trend would you like to see a little bit

0: watching Netflix, maybe catching up on the OA. I don't know. Whatever you want to do. What side are you? What are you doing later? Are you free? Do you like Thai food? You know this great Thai place called Pot Ord down in Hollywood. I love Hollywood. I love the Pantages. I love Cats. Have you seen Cats? I love music. I love show tunes.
1: I've only seen the trailer. So what question do you wish you were asked last?
0: Why are you this way?
1: And what's a question that you wish you were asked more?
0: I want to be asked, how are you doing? Like, how are you doing? Like, really make eye contact with me.
1: Absolutely, absolutely. And in that vein, do you prefer answering questions or do you prefer asking them?
0: I like doing a bit of both. I like being the interviewee and then also flipping it, becoming the interviewer.
1: Okay, Awkwafina, this is our last question. Question number 73. Can I have my watch back?
0: Oh, wait. Is that a phone? Sorry, is that your phone? Sorry.
1: Can I?
0: Oh, it must be this one. It must be this phone here.
1: The phone's not ringing.
0: Hello? Yeah. Yes. Oh, how's your mom doing? Sorry, I can't hear. Are you on a mountain? Are you on a mountain? Hello? Hello?
1: You know, just keep the watch.
0: Oh, yeah. No, that was fun.

0: Hey.
1: Hey, Alicia.
0: What's up?
1: How are you?
0: I'm good. How are you feeling?
1: I'm good. Thanks so much for having me by for 73 questions.
0: Absolutely. I'm glad you can make it.
1: Okay. Now I know how busy you are, so let's get this thing done.
0: All good.
1: So on average, how many hours of sleep do you get every single night?
0: I think I'm getting about 5 hours a night.
1: And what's the first thing on your mind every morning?
0: When I wake up in the morning, I'm thinking about, I'm usually thinking about how do I get time to meditate so that I can set my day off right.
1: Gotta start your day with a peace of mind, right? Now, do you feel most creative in the morning or at night?
0: I feel really creative at night when it's quiet.
1: Alicia, let me tell you how much I love your beautiful home.
0: Thank you. I love it.
1: It's gorgeous.
0: We love it. We've been here maybe 5 or 6 years, and it's definitely feels so good.
1: And how would you describe your home?
0: I describe it as a big ball of love, vibes, and loudness, because there's always a lot of people here running in and out. We have a really good time here.
1: Do you have a favorite room in the house?
0: I do, but I'm not taking there yet. Give me a second.
1: Obvious question, but is there a piano here?
0: Not that room, but there's another one.
1: Can't wait to see it.
0: Should we have some tea? I love tea. I'm like a fanatic.
1: I think I'm okay. Thank you, though. Who's your favorite composer?
0: I think my favorite composer is Chopin. I love how soulful and like deep and dark it feels. I'm a fan.
1: What do you listen for when you listen to music?
0: When I'm listening to music, I'm listening for that, you know, that energy that just kind of rises the arms, the hair on your arms, and it just makes you, you know, that thing that you're like,
1: yeah,
0: that. I'm looking for that.
1: It's a vibe.
0: It's a vibe.
1: So what's the first album that you've ever bought?
0: The first album I ever bought was BBD, Poison. Girl, I must warn you.
1: You are taking it way back.
0: Okay, that
1: That's
0: one.
1: Right.
0: And yeah, it's kind of going back. But that was my first one. What do you want?
1: I read somewhere that you were actually part of a girl group when you were 13.
0: Ouch. That was hot.
1: Oh.
0: I was Careful. A part of a girl group. I was a part of a few girl groups. But the one that I think you're talking about was called Ambition.
1: That's right.
0: E-M-B-I-S-H-U-N. We were trying to be cute.
1: How old were you when you wrote your first song?
0: First song, I was... Real good song, I was 14. First song, I was 11.
1: And what was it about?
0: It was about my grandfather passing away, and that was actually the beginning of why I started writing to, like, express. It's called I'm All Alone.
1: And you remember the lyrics?
0: It was, I sit here, I was 11, so anyway. I sit here all alone, and I wonder what is wrong. Why are there so many deaths, so many lost survivors?
1: That's really beautiful.
0: That's what I was thinking about.
1: Do you remember what your mother was playing on the speakers when you were young?
0: My mother played a lot of Bobby Caldwell, and she loved, but they won't do for love.
1: Yeah, Alicia, singing to me. I'm loving it. And what's one thing your mom said that left a lasting impression?
0: She always said treat, you know, the golden rule. She was like, treat people how you want to be treated. And that is always how I think about it.
1: What is the biggest lesson you learned from the women who raised you?
0: Biggest lesson I learned?
1: Yeah.
0: The women that raised me really taught me how to be badasses, like really strong, just don't take any mess. Say what you want, be direct, be clear. Have to know what you want to say and how you're going to say it and just deliver it.
1: Yeah, that's powerful stuff. And you grew up in Hell's Kitchen in the 90s. You've even called it the harshest of the harsh. When you think about that time in New York City, what's the first thing that comes to mind?
0: When I think about Hell's Kitchen, New York City, I'm thinking about at that time in the 90s, I'm thinking about, you know, a lot of darkness, a lot of drugs, prostitution. It was like the place where all the people who didn't belong anywhere else would go, which is why like Hell's Kitchen was so fitting. So it was definitely a deep experience.
1: Yeah, I can imagine. Do you feel that experience from out there affected your music?
0: Definitely affected my music. Just gave me that love for hip hop, for soul, for blues, for truth, for poetry, for the dark soulfulness. It definitely added to that mixture.
1: So what do you think is the harshest thing in Hell's Kitchen today?
0: Mickey Mouse, because it's Disney.
1: So these days when you return to New York, where's the first place you go when you touch down?
0: Here. I'm always trying to go straight home, as quick as I can.
1: And what's your favorite place to dance?
0: My bedroom.
1: Alicia, there are kids watching this. Out of all the places in New York City, what would you say is the best hidden gem?
0: Oh, I have this really cool, it's kind of literal, but this really cool gem spot that I go to because I love crystals. and I love to collect them. So for me, that's where I want to go.
1: That's literally a gem.
0: Literally. Oh, can I show you that room I was telling you about?
1: Love to.
0: All right, here it goes.
1: So Alicia, let's talk about that incredible job you did hosting the Grammys.
0: Wow, that was definitely an unforgettable moment.
1: How long were you prepping for that?
0: You know, I mean, I was prepping for it from the minute that I knew that it was going to happen, which was sometime in the summer. But I mean, I guess you really start to prep, you know, November, December, you know, a little bit closer just so that you can be timely and everything.
1: Right. And on a more serious note, had everything that happened that day affected the evening?
0: It was definitely crazy. You know, we lost Kobe that day, and it was just hours before the show.
1: Yeah.
0: And it was so sad, and Gigi and all the families that were there. It changed everything. It made everything that we planned for go out the window, and just had to go with the spirit, you know, had to go with the genuine feeling of how we were all feeling, which was devastating.
1: Well, I mean, you handled it beautifully, pivoting from the original plans there.
0: Pivoting is, I think, a really important thing that I have been learning. You know, you don't always know what is meant for you. And sometimes you just have to be willing to flow. And that was definitely a big example of the flow.
1: Yeah, well, it was beautiful. So performing in front of your fellow artists, did anyone make you nervous?
0: You know, it is a nerve-wracking experience, and it can be a kind of a nervous room because it's so filled with everybody. But for me, I really want to create the calm. Like, I really want to create the good energy. I want to welcome people, make people feel good, make people feel loved, make people feel appreciated. Yeah. So I didn't feel nervous. I felt like I was bringing that, you know, good energy.
1: As you always do. And do you have any mantras or rituals before you go on stage?
0: I'm a big mantra lover. I'm a big ritual lover. I love tea. I love incense, candles, stones, like we said already, crystals.
1: Yeah, yeah.
0: But I'm big on prayer, and I just, like, really intend for what I'm hoping to come out of the moment.
1: Do you consider yourself a spiritual person?
0: Very, very spiritual and just very connected to, to the universe.
1: Are we going to see Alicia back for year three of the
0: Grammys?
1: Oh,
0: Lord.
1: Yeah?
0: I'm not talking about it.
1: All right, fine. Now talk to me a little bit about performing new material versus old. Do you have a preference?
0: I really love performing new material. This is really exciting because, you know, you've been working on new songs and new visuals and new ideas, and it's really exciting to get everybody in your mix and understand where you're going.
1: So you're excited about the music business today? Yeah?
0: I am excited about the music business. I think that it's a whole new world. It's a wild, wild west. It's like there's no rules. It's this open canvas that you can create exactly what you want, and there's an opportunity for so many people. No matter who you are, where you live, you can be involved, you can express yourself, you can put your music out, you can be independent. I love that it's free like that.
1: Is there any facet of the industry that you wish you could shine a light on and change?
0: Anything that I'd want to change in the industry? We have an organization called She Is the Music. I'd love to see more women at the table, and that's what we're talking about and what we're creating, and, you know, more women in engineers, more women producers, more women in boardrooms, you know, just more women really creating the world we want.
1: If you've got a platform, use it. Now, what's a talent of yours that people may be surprised to know you have?
0: You might be surprised to know that I got a little flow with me.
1: You got a little flow with me.
0: I got a little bit of a flow.
1: That's pretty mysterious.
0: What's up, E?
1: Okay.
0: How you doing?
1: Alicia, we're shifting gears. We're moving on. Here we go. What's the last book that you read?
0: Chimamanda Ngozi Adichie, Purple Hibiscus. I love her. She's so special. That's the last book I read.
1: And what's the last place that you visited?
0: The last place I visited, we were just in Miami.
1: Yep.
0: And Berlin, London, and
1: ooh,
0: France.
1: Cameo.
0: Wanna try one? I thought you were gonna beat me in air hockey.
2: But I gotta go soon, so.
0: You have to leave?
2: Soon.
0: All right. Show them my hidden talent.
1: Egypt, come on. Show me what you got.
0: This might or might not be one of my
1: Let's
0: hidden
1: go.
0: Talents.
1: Let's go. Come on, Egypt. And oh.
0: Hey. That was good. At least you got one in.
2: I hit Mike.
1: Got a pool shark in the making. I promise you, Egypt. You're gonna
0: I won.
1: Okay, back to the questions. Yoga or Pilates?
0: Yoga.
1: What's your favorite scent?
0: My favorite scent is Nag Champa. It's like a an incense. It's beautiful.
2: Wait, you need the eight ball.
1: Now, Alicia, I heard you secretly wanted to be a party planner.
0: I am the most amazing party planner you've ever met. I am. How about all your birthdays?
1: I don't know if he agrees with you, Alicia. Anyway, you recently said that your kids taught you how to appreciate the magic when it's there, which I think was really well said. When was the last time?
0: Talented. Oh, well.
1: Very talented.
0: My kids do teach me the magic, actually. You know, I think that even just now, you know, the feeling of that genuine, you know, presence and being present and just appreciating the little things, you know, they show me that all the time.
1: Yeah. And what's the backstory behind the names Egypt and Genesis?
0: Egypt's backstory is I took a really important trip to Egypt that changed my life. And I realized that there, I realized there's nothing I can't build. There's nothing that I can't create. And so when I was pregnant, my husband actually suggested Egypt. He also suggested Genesis. He said he had a dream, and Genesis being kind of like the beginning, like renewal, it was really, really powerful.
1: Yeah, and what are they obsessed with at the moment?
0: Dragon Ball Z.
2: Not really.
0: No?
1: Oh.
2: Yeah, well, the action figures, but also some more stuff.
0: Pokemon.
1: Now, Egypt, I hear you're into music, huh?
0: Yeah.
1: Yeah. And Alicia, how does it make you feel having a son that's producing and releasing music?
0: Yeah, it's really awesome. He plays piano. He practices really hard. And he produces. He produced for Kendrick. And actually, a few of our sons are really musical. So KJ, Nas, Egypt, Nicole. We have a kind of a musical family.
2: Brother music.
1: You're on your way. And what's your favorite thing to do together as a family?
0: I think we really like to roller skate.
1: Roller skating, that's a nice little tradition for the family.
0: What about you, E?
1: Is it roller rinks? Is it more street?
2: Skateboard or
0: something. Oh, yeah, we roller skate there, and we also roller skate in our gallery sometimes. That's pretty crazy. I could show you that room
1: please
0: later.
1: Please do, love to see it. Sounds good. And whoa, look at this ceiling. This is incredible.
0: Isn't it so beautiful? I love this so much. This world just, it transports you. Uh-oh, he's trying to beat me. All right, here we go. Let's see if he gets
1: okay,
0: it
1: here we go.
0: Real quick.
1: Alicia, what's the most rewarding thing about being a mother?
0: The most rewarding thing about being a mother is...
1: ooh.
0: When they beat you. You know, when they're better than you. It's really, really rewarding.
1: School.
0: And when they...
1: stiff competition.
0: All right. That's how he does it. Let me show you the gallery.
1: So, describe Swizz's parent style in three words.
0: Swizz's parenting style is hard as nails. No, I'm just kidding. He's actually really sweet, and he's definitely, you know, he's obviously not as cuddly as Mama is, but he's really, really beautiful, and he's honest, very honest.
1: And what have you and him taught each other?
0: He's taught me about... the magic, like allowing space for the magic, allowing room for there to be magic. And I've taught him about kind of coming a little bit down out of the clouds, a little bit, just a tiny bit.
1: Where do you feel like you're at your most personal best?
0: I'm at my personal best when, you know, when I have a nice balance between my family, my work, my creativity, my dreams, myself.
1: What is the hardest challenge that you've ever had to overcome?
0: Hardest challenge I've ever had to overcome is probably just really recognizing that the power that I was looking for or the answers that I was looking for are inside of me, as opposed to looking outside of me all the time and allowing other people to maybe control the outcome.
1: Alicia, everywhere I look has the most amazing art I've ever seen in my life. This
0: Isn't
1: is amazing.
0: This so sick, Hindi Wiley.
1: Yeah, this is
0: good. Oh my gosh, this is such a beautiful room. I love it in here so much.
1: And what can you tell me about this artist?
0: Hindi is very, very special. I mean, I can't even, this is his largest piece, and we are so blessed to own it. And this is a cause piece that is also very iconic. And if you went down there, I mean, it looks huge here, but if you went down and looked at it, it's like massive. And we actually had to remove the whole side of the house to get him in here.
1: Oh,
0: it was crazy.
1: God. Well, there's certainly no lack of inspiration with this art, right?
0: It really is. It's beautiful.
1: Now, you have a new album coming out.
0: Yes.
1: And it's self-titled.
0: Alicia, right. The album.
1: What made you go with that name?
0: Yeah, who is that person anyway? I'm actually trying to figure out.
1: You know what I mean. What can I expect to hear on it?
0: You're going to hear Heat Rocks. You're going to hear that timeless music that's going to be with you forever in your heart. And you're definitely going to hear different sides of Alicia. Because I think there's so much that makes us who we are. And we don't get a chance to always express all the sides. So that's what I'm looking. That's what I'm doing.
1: And why was releasing Underdog so important to you?
0: Underdog just feels like such a story. It's such a moment. I think we're at a time where we, more than ever, just need to know that we're going to figure it out and we're going to make it through. I think that just for me, I always need to hear those words because sometimes things feel kind of dark. So Underdog feels triumphant.
1: So this is a great time to talk about your new book.
0: More Myself. It's a theme. Alicia, More Myself. It's definitely a theme. I'm in a place where I'm really understanding more about how to become my authentic self. And I wanted to share some of those journeys with you because I think we're all looking for like the truth and the realness in our lives.
1: Absolutely, Alicia.
0: Thank you. Are you leaving?
1: No, I'm not going anywhere.
0: I was asking AJ if he was leaving.
1: Sorry.
0: All right.
1: So what was your process writing a book like?
0: It's really, really deep, crazy, interesting. It's so much different than writing music, you know? It's like music is these short moments, but you have to tell these stories in these short moments. The book is just so much more in-depth, so much more memories, and also therapeutic, because you start to realize the things you did to create these moments and how do you undo them. So it was really amazing, but hard and deep.
1: And which process was harder, songwriting or memoir?
0: I think the journey, because I'm calling the book a journey. The journey is definitely the harder thing to write. Maybe because I just don't do it often, and songs I write more often, so I'm more familiar with how to get it all done. Can I have a hug?
2: Sure.
0: All right, I love you.
2: Hi.
0: Have a good day. I'll see you at the airport.
2: Hi.
1: That is so
0: Thanks
1: sweet.
0: For beating me.
2: Hi.
1: That is so sweet. Our hug.
0: I know.
1: Our hugs standard issue here.
0: I love hugs. I need them.
1: So is there anything that you were nervous about sharing with everyone in your book?
0: I mean, I think you get so personal, you get so vulnerable, you get so kind of, for me, it was more about the process of expressing the way that it happened. And so I didn't feel nervous about it, but it definitely just feels vulnerable.
1: And who are some of the people that you thanked in the book?
0: Definitely thank Oprah. This is the first book on her imprint. I'm super proud of her and so excited that her mentorship and sisterhood like brings us back together like this.
1: What do you hope people will take away from the story?
0: I really hope people take away the conversation that I'd love for us to continue having. Like, how do we all create our own destiny as opposed to the expectations that are put on us by other people? And sometimes we live out those expectations because we're trying to be the good girl or the good boy. And I would love for us to challenge that and talk about how do we find our own truth.
1: What does feminism mean to you?
0: Feminism to me just means the power of a woman and honoring it and cherishing it and really lifting it up and revering it.
1: I like that. And what values do you feel are the most important to instill in your kids?
0: I want my kids to know what it no kindness, you know, no empathy. I definitely want them to understand their blessings, be grateful, gratitude. I want them to understand how to speak to people clearly and communicate in a way that it helps them get across their point of view. There's so much to connect and teach them.
1: What would you say is the toughest thing about raising kids in 2020?
0: Toughest thing about raising sons in 2020 is, you know, I think the world could be a very dangerous place for men and especially young black men. And I think that just to continuously teach them and show them how to stand in their kingliness is really important. So they're already well on their way, though.
1: They are on their way. Now, Alicia, I believe I was promised a certain...
0: Oh, I think I was going to show you my room with my piano. My other favorite room.
1: So what does me time look like for Alicia?
0: Me time is, you know, my meditations, me time for sure. Me time is also, you know, a special a special spa moment just for myself. It's a moment with my girls, my homegirls. We get to just hang out. My husband, obviously, and I guess, you know, that's still with other people, but it still fills me up, you know, and I think that's what it is. Like, how do you fill yourself up?
1: And what's two words to describe your style?
0: Tomboy chic.
1: There's the piano, looking good. Who's the most stylish person alive, Alicia?
0: Let's say Billy Porter.
1: What are three wardrobe staples every woman should have?
0: Three wardrobe staples? I think you should have a white tee, a fire fedora, and a black leather.
1: Braids or curls?
0: Braids.
1: So this is where you write your music. This is where it comes to life.
0: Oh, I love it.
1: Yeah, it's amazing.
0: Thanks.
1: And you said that you don't have a traditional or strategic or formulaic approach to writing music. Is that right?
0: Yeah, I don't. I just go with the heart for music. I don't get scientific with music. I get more just what it feels like, you know? That's the most important.
1: And what's the most difficult song that you've ever written?
0: It's so interesting because the hardest song I've ever created is also the easiest song I've ever written. If I Ain't Got You is the easiest song to write, but the hardest song to put in the form that you hear it in, because it just took so long to figure out how to produce it right and create that right, genuine energy. So that's a twofold.
1: And what would you say is the most beautiful song you've ever written?
0: Most beautiful song I've
1: ever
0: written?
1: Yeah, what is it?
0: One of my favorite songs is called Not Even the King. And it just talks about no matter how much money you have, nothing is more important than love.
1: No words truer than that. Alicia, I do have to apologize because I didn't come prepared to play your piano.
0: Oh, that's okay.
1: But...
0: Hello.
1: But what tips do you have for all those watching starting to play?
0: I would say anyone who's just starting to play, just keep playing. Just practice and keep trying different styles and, just especially figure out who you are and what special thing you have.
1: And you collaborated with so many legends in your career. Who's left on the wish list?
0: I still haven't. I realized that I didn't get to collaborate with Prince before he passed away, and I'm so sad about that. And I still haven't collaborated with Lauryn Hill.
1: Lauryn Hill.
0: Like, that needs to happen.
1: Oh, that needs to happen. Alicia, besides piano, what else can you play?
0: I play all keyboards, play a little bit of guitar, but my mainstay is all keyboards. So any type of piano, any type of keyboard, I'm messing with it.
1: And your piano sound is so soulful. It's
0: very spiritual, connected to, spirit.
1: Yeah, and what's your attitude in life in 2020?
0: My attitude in life in 2020 is no holding back, no dimming the light, and complete clarity.
1: Well, Alicia, it's time for clarity of the keys.
0: Should I play you some?
1: Please do. Okay. I'm feeling that. Yeah. No. What good is an interview if I'm not gonna...
0: You gonna get down
1: I'm
0: with
1: not
0: me?
1: Gonna do a duet with you.
0: Come on, let's get
1: it. Okay, let's get it.

0: Bernadette, 1, 2, 3.
1: Oh God, what's the secret to success? Hard work, never giving up even if you're turned down for jobs, and a little bit of luck, I guess. What is your top tip for learning lines? Do you know what my top tip is? Learn your lines when you're ironing. It's a really great way for just drilling the lines over and over again. Who's your guru?
2: My mother. I'm very close to my mother and my brother as well. I'm very close to my family, so I couldn't do what I do without those people.
1: Age 5, what did you want to be when you grew up? I had a book of professions that we'd got at school, and it would match you to your right job. And the job that came up was a copyright editor, which seems really specific. I don't know if it was 5, I think I was more like 10. So at 10, I wanted to be a copyright editor. Who do you first make friends with on set?
2: Well, I guess the first people you meet are always the other actors and the director.
1: The other person you should always make friends with on set is the catering, so they can make really nice food for you.

0: Hi, I'm here for the interview with Anna.
1: Yes, Anna's ready. Right this way into her office.
0: Great. I'm dressed okay, right? Anna, hi. Thanks for letting me come by. I'm just here to ask you 73 questions, and let's get right down into it. What time did you wake up this morning?
2: 5 o'clock.
0: What do you usually have with breakfast?
2: Starbucks.
0: How long have you been in this office for?
2: Forever.
0: What's one of your favorite things in this office?
2: My Clarice Clift collection.
0: What's one thing in this office you've had the longest?
2: The desk.
0: Can you write down the one fashion word you wish everyone would stop using?
2: Of course.
0: Thank you. Journey. Huh.
3: Anna, here are the clothes for the December lead. What do you think?
2: Virginia, where's the color?
3: Good point.
0: What's an accessory you've had for ages?
2: My necklaces.
0: What is an item of clothing you've had the longest?
2: I can't remember.
0: Do you have a favorite family heirloom?
2: My memories.
1: Anna, Mr. De Laurenta would like to ask you something via speakerphone.
2: Certainly.
4: Anna, I want to know what is your favorite type of flower?
2: Tuberose.
4: How lovely, Anna.
1: Carly's ready for you in the closet.
2: Okay.
0: What is your favorite season in New York City?
2: Spring.
0: Uptown or downtown?
2: Downtown.
0: What's your favorite museum in New York City?
2: The Metropolitan Museum.
5: Anna, how do you feel about Brooklyn?
2: New Silicon Valley.
0: What's your favorite musical of all time?
2: Kiss Me, Kate.
0: What's a musical you love to have a part in?
2: Sadly, I can't sing.
0: What is your favorite play?
2: I couldn't hear. I'm sorry.
0: What's your favorite play?
2: Skylight.
0: Who is your favorite comedian of all time?
2: James Corden.
0: Who is your favorite action star of all time?
2: Hugh Jackman.
0: If you had to name your absolute biggest phobia, what would it be?
2: Spiders. Locali?
6: Hi, Anna. Nice to see you. Quick question. Leather or lace?
2: Lace.
6: Velvet or fur?
2: Fur.
6: Vintage or new?
2: New.
6: Polka dot stripes.
2: Both.
6: What would you never ever wear?
2: Head to toe black.
6: Okay, well, you know, I wanted to tell you I've been on this journey lately. And
0: besides lipstick and a phone, what are three items that you always have in your bag?
2: I rarely carry a bag.
7: You know, what bag should I get my girlfriend?
2: This one.
8: Anna, I'm so sorry. Don't know where he came from. Do you want me to call security?
2: It's fine.
3: Anna, yes. What's the first thing you notice about someone when you first meet them?
2: Their smile.
0: Anna, there's no windows in here. Why are you putting those on?
2: Hiding from you.
0: I appreciate the honesty.
3: Anna, they're ready for you in the planning room.
2: Good.
0: What are you reading right now, Anna?
2: Victoria by A.N. Wilson.
0: What's your favorite book?
2: Pride and Prejudice.
0: What's the last book you read?
2: Enough by Gabby Gifford.
0: What's a book you wish you had written?
2: War and Peace.
0: Who's the most fashionable literary figure?
2: Scarlett O'Hara.
0: Who is the literary figure who has most inspired fashion designers?
2: Oliver Twist.
0: What's the best vacation spot?
2: Home.
0: What country have you always wanted to visit?
2: India.
0: What do you miss about England, if anything?
2: Humor.
0: What's the biggest difference between Brits and Americans?
2: Humor.
5: What's the best part about your job?
2: The people.
0: How do you feel about horoscopes, Anna?
2: I hate horoscopes.
0: If you can make a documentary, what would it be about?
2: Tennis.
0: How are you enjoying this interview?
2: Is it over?
0: No, not yet, sorry. Well, this room is delightful. What's the most surprising thing in the September issue?
2: Cooking with marijuana.
0: What's the second most surprising thing in the September issue?
2: The cover.
0: What will you not find in the September issue?
2: Head to toe black.
0: How often do you play tennis?
2: As often as I can.
0: Who would you want on your team in doubles?
2: Mixed doubles, Roger Federer. Women's doubles, Serena Williams.
0: What do you love most about tennis?
2: The gladiators.
0: What's the best match ever played?
2: Roddick against Federer, Wimbledon final 2009.
0: What's another sport you consider getting into?
2: Basketball.
6: Anna, how many emails do you write each day?
2: I simply can't remember.
6: Great.
0: Anna, what's your favorite cocktail?
2: I don't drink.
0: Your water, sparkling or flat?
2: Sparkling.
0: Coffee or tea?
2: Coffee.
0: Favorite food?
2: Avocado.
0: Least favorite food?
2: Broccoli.
0: Favorite dessert?
2: Coffee ice cream.
0: What's your guilty pleasure?
2: Watching Homeland.
1: These tuberos just came from Mr. De Laurenta.
2: Wonderful.
0: Wow, that guy is smooth.
6: Anna? Roger's on the line. He wants to know where you want to have dinner next week.
2: Balthazar.
6: Mr. Federer, Balthazar it is.
0: Anna, what kind of phone do you have?
2: A flip phone.
0: What's the greatest invention of all time?
2: Anything by Apple.
0: Stationery or email?
2: Both.
0: Letter or postcard?
2: Both.
0: What have you learned from your father being an editor of the Evening Standard?
2: Perseverance.
0: What have you learned from your brother as an editor of The Guardian.
2: Great reporting.
0: What have you learned from your children?
2: Love.
0: What is a skill that can never be mastered?
2: For me, learning Chinese.
0: What's your biggest regret?
2: I don't have one.
0: What's the least true rumor about you?
2: They're all true.
0: Anna, last question. Can you put back on those sunglasses and take a selfie with my phone?
2: I've never taken a selfie, and I don't plan to start now.
0: Fair enough, Anna. Well, that's it. This was great talking to you, and maybe I'll see you around, award shows, things like that, you know?
2: Maybe.

0: Hey, Kendall Jenner.
1: Hi.
0: I came here to ask you 73 questions very, very quickly.
1: Let's do it. Come on in.
0: All right. So, here we are in the home you grew up in.
1: Yeah.
0: How often do you hang out here?
1: Not too often anymore.
0: What's your favorite memory in this home?
1: Sneaking out late.
0: What's your favorite holiday to celebrate in this home?
1: Christmas.
0: Okay. What is the most absurd nickname that someone has ever given you?
1: Killa, but I haven't been called that since high school.
0: What was your first job?
1: Dog walking.
0: What's something about you that you wish more people focused on?
1: My ass.
0: What scares you the most?
1: Losing someone.
0: What angers you the most?
1: Delayed flights.
0: What makes you laugh the most?
1: My friend Tyler.
0: What's your favorite curse word?
1: F***.
0: What is going on there?
1: Mom, what are you doing?
2: I'm doing a major renovation to your room. But what should I make it into?
1: A planetarium.
0: So, what is modeling really like?
1: A dream come true.
0: Where's one place you'd like to go and not be recognized?
1: The beach.
0: Okay, so this is your mother's closet. Wow, that is an abundance of shoes.
1: Yeah.
0: What's the precise number of shoes in that closet?
1: 73, but only sneakers.
0: That's a good number. Best fashion tip you learned from your mom?
1: Always to take care of my things.
0: What is your must-have beauty product?
1: Red lipstick.
0: What's the worst beauty trend you've ever tried?
1: Plucking my eyebrows too much.
0: What's the worst fashion trend of all time?
1: Wedge sneakers.
0: What's your morning beauty ritual?
1: Drinking tons of water and brushing my teeth.
0: What's your spirit animal?
1: Tupac Shakur.
3: Kendall, let's do a quick touch-up.
1: Hi, okay.
3: Do you have a secret beauty tip?
1: Drinking tons of water.
3: Do you have a secret hobby?
1: Photography.
0: Do you have a secret?
1: If I told you, it wouldn't be a secret anymore.
3: Okay, good to go.
0: What's the most expensive thing you've ever splurged on?
1: My vintage car.
0: What do you wear when nobody's watching?
1: Nothing.
0: What is your favorite thing you've ever worn?
1: Anything a little controversial.
0: Okay, here's an onslaught of sister questions.
1: Okay.
0: Who is your favorite sister right now?
1: Chloe.
0: Who's your favorite to pose with at this current moment?
1: All of them.
0: Who is the funniest sibling and why?
1: I think Kylie, because she's super sarcastic.
0: Who is the craziest sibling and why?
1: Drunk or sober.
0: Who is the neediest sibling and why?
1: None of us. We're all super independent women.
0: Which sister's closet would you love to raid?
1: Kim, always.
0: What's one thing only you know about Kim?
1: She can do almost anything with her toes.
0: What's it like being an aunt?
1: Great, because I can give them back.
0: If Kim has another kid, what should she call him or her?
1: South?
0: Can you name four other names that start with K?
1: Kat, Katie, Karen, Cassandra.
0: That works. Favorite movie of all time?
1: The Notebook.
0: What movies made you cry the hardest and laugh the hardest?
1: Cry the hardest, Marley and Me, and laugh the hardest, Bridesmaids.
0: Okay, you can only dance to one song for the rest of your life. What song is it?
1: Whitney Houston, I Want to Dance with Somebody, of course.
0: If you joined the Spice Girls, what would your name be?
1: Kitten Spice.
0: If your life was a song or movie, what would the title be?
1: It ain't as easy as it looks.
0: Okay. What is the craziest time you've ever had with Gigi?
1: One time we were in Cannes and pulled an all-nighter and ended up in Monaco.
0: What is your nickname for Gigi?
1: Ouija.
0: Using the fewest words possible, can you explain to me how you are related to Gigi?
1: So her stepdad is my half-brother's stepdad. Ex-stepdad. Does that make sense?
0: Not at all.
1: Okay, sorry.
0: Do you read internet comments?
1: No.
0: What's the funniest thing you've ever read about yourself on the internet?
1: That I'm having Justin Bieber's spirit child.
0: What do you want to say to your fans?
1: I love you.
0: All right. What's the story behind this Instagram photo?
1: This is me getting ready for an event with my stylist and my seamstress in some sick boots.
0: What's the story behind this Instagram photo?
1: This is me and my sisters at my sister's baby shower having some sister time.
0: What's the story behind this Instagram photo?
1: This is my always mood.
0: Will you post a selfie of you and me on your Instagram?
1: No. Let's go to the pool.
0: Name one thing you cannot live without.
1: Pasta.
4: Kendall.
1: Hi.
4: I just had a baby. What should I do to celebrate?
1: Maybe go hang out with your wife.
0: What TV show would you kill to make a cameo in?
1: The Bachelorette.
0: Do you have a favorite episode of Keeping Up with the Kardashians?
1: Yeah, probably the one where I did prosthetics with my sisters.
0: Would you ever do a spinoff?
1: No, I like working with my family too much.
0: What are three things you look for in a man?
1: Confidence, good sense of humor, and great style.
0: Who did you have a crush on when you were younger?
1: Benny the Jet Rodriguez.
0: All right, what was your first memory?
1: Me running down the halls in my house in a little leopard coat.
0: Who would make you totally starstruck?
1: Angelina Jolie, of course.
0: All right, favorite place to visit that's not a home?
1: Palm Springs.
0: Do you have a hidden talent?
1: Yeah, I can make bird noises.
0: Prove it.
2: Kendall, get your ass in here.
0: What was the name of your first pet?
1: Harley. Yes, Mom. What's up?
4: Well, I finished your planetarium and wanted to know what's the most embarrassing thing that your mom's ever done?
1: Maybe this, all your magazines. Love you.
4: Love you.
0: If you had to choose another career, what would you do?
1: Probably working on a farm somewhere.
0: How would you describe yourself in three words?
1: I'm a weirdo, I'm motivated, and I'm jet-lagged.
0: If you could have a superpower, what would it be?
1: Gosh, probably to be invisible whenever I want it to be.
0: What's the biggest surprise you've ever had?
1: Maybe when one of my sisters got pregnant, or when Kanye proposed to Kim.
0: What is the best piece of advice you've ever received?
1: Treat people the way you want to be treated.
0: What advice would you give your younger self?
1: Don't wear that.
0: What do you hope for by the time you're 30?
1: Happiness, love, and a family.
0: What are you doing immediately after this interview?
1: Going to the gym. This body doesn't do it itself.
0: All right, last question. Before I leave, can I film you with some crazy filters on your face?
1: Thought you'd never ask.
0: Okay, so here you are with some insane eyeballs. And let's see what else we have. Looks like you have a beard now.
1: Okay.
0: Do that bird thing again.
1: Sure.
0: Okay.
1: Okay, that's enough. I'm going now.
0: It's so cool to be able to ask you 73 questions at a horse stable.
5: How cool is this?
0: We have horses. This is legit. How often are you riding these days?
5: Not as much as I used to.
0: And you did this competitively.
5: I did for 10 years.
0: How many competitions did you ride?
5: Probably hundreds at this point.
0: When did you really fall in love with the sport?
5: I fell in love with this sport when I realized that horses can be my best friend.
0: Can we go see the horses?
5: Yes, please.
0: Let's go.
5: Okay.
0: Where were you born?
5: I was born in Washington, D.C.
0: And how often did you go back home to L.A.?
5: I go back as much as I can, but it ends up being every month or so.
0: What would you say is the biggest difference between the coasts?
5: Probably the change of pace or the weather.
0: Okay. What's the most Californian thing about you?
5: Hi, baby. Probably how much I love nature and animals.
0: Nice. What's something that immediately jumps to mind when you think of your childhood?
5: Probably my horse, Lego.
0: A horse named Lego?
5: He actually looks just like this one.
0: What is your current obsession?
5: My current obsession is chocolate. I never really was a big chocolate fan, but recently obsession came up.
0: What's something everyone needs to read right now?
5: Everyone needs to read Believe Me by Yolanda Hadid.
0: What goes through your mind as you're being photographed?
5: Be fierce, be fierce, be fierce, but don't be too fierce, because apparently it really freaks people out.
0: What are you often told when people work with you?
5: I get told that people don't think I'm as nice as I am, and I guess the resting bitch face kind of throws them off.
0: Who do you consider to be a mentor?
5: My mom is my mentor.
0: What qualities of hers do you most admire?
5: Her work ethic and how strong she is.
0: Your Instagram handle is a butterfly. Why is that?
5: I think butterflies really represent me. Growing up in my family, my mother always kind of put that around us. So I guess at this point, I'm just the butterfly of our family.
0: Is it true that you enrolled as a photography student before you started modeling?
5: It's true. I never left the house without my camera. And then I went to school for photography and film at Parsons.
0: So why photography?
5: Why photography? Mm-hmm. I just love making art. I love lighting. I love holding a camera. I love being able to take a picture and set a time and place and capture emotion.
0: Is there an image? Oh, someone wants attention. Is there an image or artist that sparked your passion?
5: You know, Steven Meisel growing up, I think all of his pictures from the 90s and, I mean, up until now, he's such an iconic photographer and he actually made me love photography and modeling.
0: And if you can sit down with any of the masters, who would it be for?
5: Oh, Annie Leibovitz.
0: What is the bravest thing that you've ever done?
5: The bravest thing I ever did was probably skydiving.
0: And we have a little friend at your 5 o'clock.
5: Hello, Olivia.
0: I think this is the first time we've ever had a cameo featuring a little goat.
5: This is Olivia.
0: Hi, Olivia. You're so sweet.
5: She's a beautiful rescue goat, and we're very happy she's alive.
0: Is there anything more adorable than this scene that I'm looking at right now?
5: Absolutely not.
0: Do you believe in horoscopes or astrology?
5: I believe in horoscopes a little bit more than I should.
0: And what's your sign?
5: I'm a Libra.
0: What qualities of that sign pertain to you?
5: I think probably that I want everybody to be happy all the time, and also that I can never make a decision for myself.
0: And who makes you laugh the hardest?
5: My boyfriend.
0: Who's the most beautiful person you know?
5: My boyfriend.
0: What makes you feel the most beautiful?
5: What makes me feel the most beautiful? Probably when I feel healthy and confident in myself.
0: What's the best makeup trend right now?
5: Contouring. Peter Phillips actually taught me how to contour only a few years ago, so thank you, Peter.
0: What would you say to yourself 10 years from now?
5: 10 years from now, I was, excuse me, Olivia. Where do you think you're going? You're gonna be on Vogue, baby. I think 10 years from now, I would tell myself I'm very proud of you.
0: And what would you say to yourself 5 years ago?
5: 5 years ago, keep going.
0: Nice. So holiday season is approaching. What do you and the family have planned?
5: Goodbye, Olivia. For the holidays, I'm doing absolutely nothing.
0: What are the Hadid holiday traditions?
5: We just like to all be together, no matter where we are. It doesn't really matter. We all have such busy schedules these days that I think that it's just nice that we can finally take time for ourselves. Hello, beautiful.
0: All right, Bella, show us how to feed this horse. Yeah. Oh, pretty hungry.
5: I know you're next.
0: He's hungry too.
5: You're next.
0: If you and your family did a secret Santa, who would you hope you would receive a gift from?
5: Absolutely Gigi.
0: Who's a celebrity that you've met that's made you the most starstruck?
5: Oh my gosh, Michelle Obama. I love her so much. I think I was shaking more than anything in the world.
0: What TV show should I have watched by now?
5: I hope you watched Seinfeld. Did you?
0: Yeah.
5: Okay,
0: yes.
5: Good.
0: What's your favorite guilty pleasure late night snack?
5: Pizza Hut, Domino's, anything sweet. Honestly, anything I can get my hands on at this point.
0: What's a favorite show that you've walked in?
5: Favorite show I've walked in? Probably Closing Fendi at the Chubby Fountain. It was one I can never forget.
0: Before what show have you been the most nervous?
5: Ooh, probably my first Chanel show. It was a big dream of mine, so being able to walk that show was huge.
0: On average, how many seconds are you allowed between Victoria's Secret changes mid-show?
5: Ooh, I think we have like 2 minutes, but we're pretty quick, so 30 seconds is all we need.
0: Okay, we have baby horses here.
5: Oh my gosh, this is Rockstar.
0: Hi, Rockstar.
5: Oh, hi, beautiful.
0: Bella, what do you consider to be your biggest career success?
5: My biggest success is probably my health and my mental state right now.
0: What's something that will always be in fashion no matter how much time passes?
5: I think kindness will always be in fashion. You can have it. Please take it.
0: So, Bella, what are my chances I can...
5: Do you want to feed him one?
0: Yes. I thought you'd never ask. All right. This is me attempting to feed a baby...
5: Oh.
0: This is me getting rejected by a baby horse. This is not working.
5: He only wants my kids.
0: Is it true that you hate getting your nails done?
5: I absolutely hate it.
0: Why do you hate getting your nails done?
5: Oh, actually, why? Because it's a task for me. I would rather be doing things like this.
0: What's the most important thing to you?
5: My family and my friends are the most important things to me. Hi, baby.
0: What's an emoji that sums you up right now?
5: An emoji? Probably any of the very mischievous ones.
0: Okay, feeding time over, and oh, outside of its stable, we have this beautiful black horse.
5: This is Coco. And this is Chris.
6: Hey, Bella, how are you?
5: Hi, Chris.
6: He's already ready to go.
5: Thank you so much. Yeah. Thank you.
0: What is something that you wear without fail every single day?
5: Every single day, probably my lip glow.
0: And looking into your crystal ball, tell me what the next big trend will be.
5: The next big trend? I don't know. You should ask Vogue.
0: If there was a lip shade named after you, what would you call it?
5: Something that has to do with butterflies, I'm sure.
0: If you could go back in time and star in any film, what film would that be?
5: Probably Cruel Intentions.
0: Okay, Bella, I'm not that horse. And nailed it. You make that look easy.
5: Goodness, he wants to go home for dinner.
0: What's the hardest thing about the modeling industry?
5: The hardest thing about the modeling industry is probably gaining respect from my peers.
0: And what advice would you give someone entering modeling?
5: I think there's a lot of pretty girls out there, so if you can be kind and work hard, there's no reason to do it.
0: What's your favorite dish your mom cooks?
5: My favorite dish my mom cooks is probably spaghetti bolognese, but it's the only thing she cooks.
0: Okay, what's the most played track on your phone?
5: Most played track on my phone is anything Edibond.
0: Okay. If you had to give away every pair of shoes but three pairs, which pairs would you keep?
5: Probably my Doc Martens, my Air Force Ones, and my riding boots.
7: Okay, travel questions. Window or aisle seat?
5: Window.
7: What's a cure for jet lag?
5: Water.
7: In the past month, roughly how many planes have you been on?
5: I counted today, 17.
7: What? What's the most interesting city you've been to in the past 2 weeks?
5: Singapore.
7: What's the longest you've gone without sleeping because of work?
5: Probably 2 days, but I'm a really, really good napper.
7: Okay, Bella, best habit?
5: I guess being kind?
7: Worst habit?
5: I guess being kind.
7: If you could switch lives for a day with anyone, who would it be?
5: I'm really happy in my life right now.
7: What movie can you watch over and over again without ever getting tired?
5: Mamma Mia.
7: And what's the most thoughtful gift you've ever received?
5: Probably this bracelet. I keep it with me all the time.
7: Very nice. Whoa!
5: Hello, oh. Are you coughing?
7: What's the best gift you've ever given?
5: I guess my love.
7: And what's your earliest memory?
5: My earliest memory is going to the barn with my family and watching my little brother collect crystals on the floor and riding with my sister.
7: Bella, let's wrap this interview up by you deciding what music you want as we show you riding off into the sunset.
5: I would love some emotional holiday music.
7: You got it.
5: Yeah?
7: Cue the music.
5: Let's do it. Let's see if you... Thank you!

0: Hey, it's that guy from Vogue 73 Questions. I'm here to ask you 73 questions.
1: I'll be there in 2 seconds.
0: Okay, let's do this.
2: Hey,
0: Emma.
2: How's it going?
0: Hey.
2: Good to see you.
0: It's good to see you. And it's great to see you here in sunny Los Angeles.
2: Yes.
0: What's the best thing about being in Los Angeles?
2: The weather and my friends.
0: What's the worst thing about being in Los Angeles?
2: The smog and my enemies.
0: What's Hollywood really like?
2: It's a mixed bag.
0: What's the best thing about New York City?
2: The plays.
0: What country in the world would you love to visit?
2: Oh man, there's too many to name. Let's go with Costa Rica.
0: Name one thing you can't live without.
2: Love, in whatever form that takes.
0: What's one thing you like to have with you on set?
2: Headphones and a lot of caffeine.
0: What's one cause that is dear to your heart?
2: Gun control.
0: What's the funniest thing you've ever read about yourself on the internet?
2: Oh, I once read that I look like a fish inside of a chicken smoking a cigarette, which is, I mean...
0: I see the resemblance.
2: It's uncanny.
0: Uncanny.
2: It really is. You want to come in?
0: Yeah, let's do it.
2: Welcome.
0: What a charming apartment you have.
2: Thank you very much. You want to have a seat?
0: Yes, let's do that. What's your favorite color?
2: Probably red.
0: What hair color do you enjoy having the most?
2: Probably red.
0: Who's the funniest person you know?
2: I think Jesse Eisenberg is one of the funniest people in the world.
0: Who's made you most starstruck?
2: Diane Keaton, Lorne Michaels, Tom Hanks. I cried in front of all three of them.
0: What's Ryan Gosling really like in person?
2: Bloodthirsty. And vengeful. You want a beer?
0: I love one.
2: Great.
0: How do you like your coffee?
2: First thing in the morning.
0: What historical figure would you love to have coffee with?
2: Gilda Radner.
0: What historical figure would you love to have a cocktail with?
2: Mr. Andrews from Titanic. Although I always picture Mr. Andrews from Titanic as Victor Garber in the movie Titanic, so I think maybe I just want to have a drink with Victor Garber.
0: Mm-hmm. What have you learned about being an actress?
2: A lot of things. I think mostly that if you take care of yourself and you pay attention, the better you'll be.
0: What movie made you want to be an actress?
2: A lot. The Jerk, Annie Hall, Hocus Pocus, Beetlejuice.
0: Hmm.
2: You want your beer?
0: Yeah, thank you.
2: Sorry.
0: This is great. Thanks so much. Who do you want to shoot a love scene with?
2: Marlon Brando in On the Waterfront.
0: What's your dream role?
2: Martha in Who's Afraid of Virginia Woolf.
0: What's the best thing about being nominated for an Oscar?
2: The Lego Oscar that I actually got to keep.
0: Hmm. Where do you keep all of your acting awards?
2: I'm never not holding this.
3: That is a real Nickelodeon Kids' Choice Award.
2: Yeah, it is. Yeah, it is.
3: What's your favorite sport?
2: Basketball. This is a kaleidoscope.
0: No.
2: Yeah. Mm-hmm.
0: Do you have any tattoos?
2: Just this one.
0: All right. What's your favorite app?
2: Dub Smash, obviously.
0: Well, I just happen to have Dub Smash on my phone.
2: You do?
0: I
2: of
0: do.
2: What?
0: Of James Corden singing Amazing Grace.

0: I'm giving him a run for his money. What's your favorite holiday to celebrate?
1: Hey!
0: Aziz!
1: What's
0: there
1: up?
0: There you are. Hope you are ready for a mind-blowing 73-question interview experience that I'm about to throw down for you.
1: Of course.
0: All right, so what's popping these days?
1: Here in LA, and tomorrow I'm going to New York for the Met Gala.
0: All right, what's the next vacation you're taking?
1: Gonna go back to Italy.
0: What was the last vacation you took?
1: I was living in Japan for a couple months.
0: Are you always on vacation?
1: Well, it wasn't really vacation. I was there writing a script.
0: Did you get a lot of writing done?
1: Not really. Hey, we're in LA. Should I make you a smoothie?
0: Love it.
1: Let's go.
0: Who do you wish you could meet for the first time again?
1: Beyonce?
0: Who is the first person to call you with good news?
1: Either my parents or Eric Wareheim.
0: Who's your favorite person to write with?
1: My little brother Anis.
0: If you could blast one joke into outer space, what would it be?
1: All of Richard Pryor live in concert.
0: What's your favorite punchline to a joke?
1: If that puppy does that, he's gonna be in big trouble. I don't know what the setup is, but I really like that punchline.
0: When did you realize that comedy was a real option for you?
1: Sophomore year of college.
0: What's your best Amy Poehler story?
1: Her kids always call me Turkey Sandwich.
0: Did 50 Cent ever confront you about that grapefruit joke?
1: No, he did not.
0: What's one thing about Chris Pratt people would be surprised to know?
1: He's our most successful Indian American actor.
0: What's the best impression you can do?
1: I'm Sandy Kenyon with the Eyewitness News Movie Minute.
0: What was the best lesson your parents ever taught you?
1: Be nice to people and work really hard.
0: What's the funniest thing your dad's ever done?
1: Probably when he's annoying my mom all the time.
0: What's the funniest thing your mom's ever done?
1: Probably when she's getting mad at my dad for annoying her all the time.
0: What's the first app you open in the morning?
1: I try to keep my phone really far away from me.
0: What's your favorite mythical creature?
1: Can I say dinosaurs even though they're real?
0: What noise would you play as you enter a room?
1: Ba ba ba ba!
0: What's one thing you don't know that you want to learn?
1: How to cook everything.
0: Can you say something in 6 languages?
1: Tengo hambre, j'ai faim, una caga suita, I'm hungry, vai pasti chiede o fame.
0: Io non sapevo che tu parli italiano. Perché tu parli italiano?
1: Sì, ho imparato a parlare italiano quando ho vissuto in Italia per ricerca per la copione per la seconda stagione del Maestro del Niente. Andiamo.
0: What makes South Carolina barbecue different?
1: It's a little less racist than Alabama barbecue.
0: What's the most delicious place in the world?
1: Tokyo.
0: What's a favorite taco of all time?
1: I like Ricky's Fish Tacos and many other tacos. Please don't make me choose one.
0: What's a food trend that you hate?
1: The word foodie. Stop it. People that like food shouldn't get this weird fetishy sounding thing. Call the people that don't care what they eat food bozos.
0: What's the best fast food restaurant?
1: Chick-fil-A, which makes the controversy so heartbreaking.
0: If you were any type of pasta, what type of pasta would you be?
1: Lasagna.
0: If you had a food truck, what would the name be?
1: Aziz's Lasagna.
0: What's your spirit animal?
1: Quatosaurus.
0: Who is your ultimate style icon?
1: Right now, Marcello Mastroianni.
0: What fashion trend should we most definitely bring back?
1: Sweatpants with words on the butt, but you integrate it into protest culture, so it's like, hashtag join the conversation.
0: Do you have any fashion advice for me?
1: Maybe go to a tailor.
0: You're being honored and giving the story at the Moth Ball this year. Do you get stage fright?
1: No, I'm a professional comedian.
0: Not even that time when you hosted SNL?
1: Oh, I was really nervous. All right, let's go down.
0: If you wrote the sequel to Modern Romance for 40 years into the future, what would the subtitle be?
1: Teleportation and Tuggies.
0: How do you make a woman laugh?
1: Be honest, be yourself, try to connect with them, hope for the best.
0: What is your best Tinder pickup line?
1: Devs is going to Whole Foods. Want me to pick you up anything?
0: Who is your childhood crush?
1: Elaine Bennis.
0: Do you have a deal breaker?
1: Not liking Seinfeld.
0: What's your most overused emoji?
1: This guy.
0: What was your AOL Instant Messenger screen name?
1: Well, for a while I was Megadeth 45.
0: Aziz, what's the most amazing gift you've ever received in your life?
1: My kids.
0: Wait, you have kids?
1: Nope.
0: What's the Met Gala theme this year?
1: I think it's Oshkosh Bagosh, a retrospective.
0: Who are you most nervous to meet?
1: Head designer Sebastian Oshkosh.
0: If you could have a +4 to this event, who would you bring?
1: All 4 members of Boyz II Men so they could sing on bended knee when I walked in.
0: Is there anything you want to say to Anna before the big night?
1: Anna, please sit me next to that area where they bring out the little trays of pigs in a blanket.
2: Aziz! Hey. Am my wife and I are on the fritz, and how do we win back her trust?
1: Well, I don't know, man. I'm sorry. Here's your glasses.
2: Oh, my sunnies. Thanks.
0: What's your favorite DJ?
1: Questlove.
0: First record you ever scratched?
1: Award Tour by Tribe Called Quest.
0: What song do you not want to hear anyone sing ever again at karaoke?
1: American Pie.
0: What's your best memory of hanging out with Kanye West?
1: Time I walked into his house, he was listening to 808s and Heartbreak, and I said, are you listening to your own music? And he said, yeah, these beats are dope.
0: Can you rank Kanye West's albums in order of best to worst?
1: There's a tie up top, Watch the Throne, Twisted Fantasy. Then I'm gonna go a tie with Yeezus and Life of Pablo, then Graduation, then College Dropout, then Late Registration. Oh my God, it's so hard.
0: Yeah, that is hard. Favorite verse from any MC ever?
1: Well, it's my favorite, not the best,
0: favorite.
1: Right?
0: Yeah, not best.
1: So my favorite is maybe that really silly DMX verse where he just lists all his ex-girlfriends.
0: Can I please hear some of that?
1: No, I couldn't do it justice. I'm sorry.
0: Can you at least list some of your ex-girlfriends?
1: Mine?
0: Yeah.
1: Well, there was Brenda, Leticia, Linda, Felicia, Dawn, LaShawn, Inez, Alicia, Teresa, Monica, Sharon, Vicky, Lisa, Veronica, Karen, Nikki, Cookie.
0: Where'd you meet Cookie?
1: Oh, I met her at the ice cream parlor. Tanya, Diane, Lori, and Carla. Marina, Selena, Katrina, Sabrina, about three Kims. What? Latoya and Tina. There's others, but we should probably keep moving.
0: It's a random day in 1996. What are you most likely doing?
1: Learning a Led Zeppelin guitar solo.
0: It's a random day in 2006. What are you most likely doing?
1: Getting ready for one of my awful early stand-up sets.
0: It's a random day in 2027. What are you most likely doing?
1: Teleporting to Tokyo. I got high hopes for them figuring out teleportation.
0: Aziz, where are you from?
1: I'm from South Carolina.
0: No, no, like, where are you really from?
1: Racist.
0: Okay, mandatory nod to Reddit. Would you rather fight 100 duck-sized horses or one horse-sized duck?
1: One horse-sized duck, but little Sebastian from Parks and Rec has to have my back.
0: What's the last book you didn't finish?
1: A Life by Ilya Kazan.
0: Who's your favorite video game character?
1: Jax from Mortal Kombat 2.
0: What's the best movie of all time?
1: Back to the Future, or The Apartment, or I'm Record.
0: What advice do you have for Asian Americans aspiring to get into entertainment?
1: Don't ask questions like that. You can do anything white people can do.
0: What TV show would you want to make a cameo in?
1: Knight Rider.
0: What famous person would you want to play you in a movie?
1: Hopefully I get the part, but I feel like with the way things are going, it'd probably be Dev Patel or Riz Ahmed.
0: Those guys are really popular. Like, what if they're busy?
1: My dad?
0: Okay, Aziz, abbiamo finito perché c'erano 73 domande.
1: Davvero?
0: Sì.
1: Va bene, grazie mille. Buona giornata.
0: Ci vediamo dopo.
3: Olivia. Hi, Joe. Hi.
0: It is such an honor to be here to ask you 73 questions here in London.
3: Come on
0: in. Oh, thank you. And the first question is, what is this place?
3: It's quite nice, isn't it?
0: It's beautiful.
3: But it turns out you play the Queen a few times and then they give you this.
0: So I guess life has been kicked up a notch, hasn't it?
3: It's all right.
0: Oh, I'm in the presence of a queen. Where are my manners?
3: Oh, right now? No, really, you don't have to. You don't have to do it. Do it again, but a little bit less. There we go. That's perfect.
0: Okay, great. So what was your first professional acting role?
3: It was Bruiser.
0: And what was your first acting role ever?
3: Jean Brody.
0: How old were you?
3: 16.
0: What did you grow up watching constantly?
3: Dynasty.
0: Oh.
4: Olivia, can I arrange anything for you and your guests?
3: Oh, just a simple cup of tea would be lovely. Thank you, William.
0: Olivia, I can't proceed with this interview until I ask you a question about this masterpiece on your wall. What is the story with this art here?
3: Well, it's from 1700. It's all original. It's probably as old as your country.
0: You sure this wasn't painted more recently?
3: No.
0: Comedy or drama?
3: Both.
0: How do you know when you've nailed a scene?
3: I don't think you do. I think you know when you haven't nailed it.
0: What film do you never get tired of watching?
3: It's A Wonderful Life.
0: What performance is the best of all time?
3: I don't think you can answer that. I have no idea.
0: What's the craziest thing you've ever done auditioning for a role?
3: I ate a cigarette butt.
0: What good habit are you trying to adopt?
3: Drinking more water.
0: What show are you currently binge-watching?
3: The other two.
0: What's the most outrageous thing that you've ever done in your life?
3: I pooed in the cupboard. But I was three.
0: What's been the most difficult thing you've ever shot?
3: Madame Thénardier. For Les Miserables, because she beat children.
0: What accent do you think is the most difficult to master?
3: Geordie or Narnage?
0: Now, you famously do not have a process, is that correct?
3: Yes.
5: Though when playing such recognizable people, does that demand a different approach?
3: Yes, because suddenly there's an awful lot of footage and research and documentation, and then you actually have to read stuff.
5: Now, after reading a script, what do you do?
3: I try to work out if I've had a gut reaction to it.
5: What is the most ridiculous fact that you know?
3: Apparently, some cats are allergic to humans. Would you like a cup of tea?
5: I would love some, thank you. And by the way, does this POV-style interview remind you of your peep show days?
3: Yes.
5: Yeah.
3: Oh, after you.
5: No, after you.
3: Oh, no, please, you're the guest.
5: Oh, I insist.
3: No, come on, after you.
5: Oh, ladies first.
3: No, come on. Sorry.
5: Okay.
3: That didn't work real.
5: Sure. Wow, look at this room.
3: Yeah.
5: Wow, and there's even more art.
3: Yes, and this baby, oldest baby ever depicted in a painting, 34 years old.
5: Wow. And look at this elaborate tea setup we have here. This is incredible.
3: Well, it's nothing, it's just a little thing.
5: Would you consider high tea to be the most British thing on earth?
3: It's quite British, along with trying to get into a room through a door politely.
5: What's the most British phrase ever?
3: After you.
5: And what joke would you say perfectly distills British humor?
3: Pull my finger. Unless that don't do it.
5: How do you suggest we drink this tea?
3: Well, I'll be mum, shall I?
5: I have no idea what that means.
3: That means I'll pour.
5: Okay. Now, your first roles lean towards a very particular brand of comedy. How would you describe the humor to someone who's never seen it?
3: Quite dark, bit culty, probably not for your mum.
5: And how would you describe yourself?
3: I think it's peculiar to describe oneself.
5: Was there a time when you considered pivoting away from acting?
3: No, can't do anything else.
5: Can you describe your style in three words?
3: Nope.
5: What's an article of clothing that you can't bear to give away?
3: My biggest, comfiest pants, and it would be weird to give them away.
5: This tea looks great.
3: Doesn't it? This is a very good color.
5: Yeah, that looks really nice and cloudy.
3: I think I've probably nailed it.
5: What's the most extravagant thing in your wardrobe? Oh, thank you.
3: Welcome. I have the beautiful Stella McCartney dress that she made me for Vanity Fair and an Alexander McQueen clutch bag.
5: Who's your favorite designer right now?
3: That's quite hard because I don't think I could choose. Prada, Stella, Alexander McQueen, I don't know.
5: What's a trend that you regret trying?
3: Boob tubes.
5: What's your go-to perfume?
3: Jo Malone, Amber and Lavender.
5: Is there any particular cause that's important for you to get behind?
3: I would like all children to have relationship classes in schools.
5: What's been the most positive change you've seen in the industry since you've started your career?
3: I think the discussion about equality, although we're not there yet, at least the discussion is happening.
5: In 40 years, what do you think people will be nostalgic for?
3: A life before the internet. Sorry, hang on a moment.
5: Favorite flower?
3: Peonies.
5: Favorite word?
3: Buttock.
5: The best 007 of all time.
3: Oh, Daniel Craig. Sorry, hang on.
5: Sure.
3: Hello? Oh, hi. But today? I'm a little bit busy. How many of you? Hang on, William?
6: Olivia.
3: Can we squeeze in another 10 people?
6: Of course.
3: Yeah, William says that's fine. Okay. Yes, don't turn up drunk, though. Leave the dogs. Bye.
5: Who was that?
3: That was my mum.
5: Olivia, let's talk about fame. What's changed since winning an Oscar?
3: I get to hang out here.
5: And you've been dubbed a national treasure here in the UK. What are your thoughts on that label?
3: I don't really know what that means. It sounds like an old teapot.
5: Mm. What's been the most flattering fan moment that you've ever had?
3: Someone said, oh, Rachel Weisz!
5: What pre-fame job do you remember most fondly?
3: Definitely my cleaning job. I loved it.
5: Can you explain what it's like navigating the award show season?
3: You need good people around you just to sort of push you through it.
5: And what about the red carpet? What's that like?
3: That's awful. You need comfy shoes.
5: Your Oscars acceptance speech was incredible.
3: Thanks.
5: Have you rewatched that since?
3: No, not directly. It was in the background while our babysitter filmed the kids as their reaction to it.
5: That's so sweet. Mm. Is there anyone you forgot to thank that you would want to give a little shout out to right now?
3: Yes, please. Melissa Angelitza.
4: Olivia, for dinner this evening, lobster, partridge, scallops.
3: Oh. Could we have all of those? And do you have any gudukkans?
4: We certainly do.
3: Four gudukkans, please.
4: Excellent.
3: Thank you very much.
5: If you had to rename yourself as a Spice Girl, what would your name be?
3: Oh, Cuddly Spice.
5: Oh, we have another room with another door. Let's do this, Olivia.
3: After you.
5: Holy What? I was not expecting this. What can you expect from a dinner party like this?
3: Well, there'll be lots of potatoes.
5: What songs end up on your dinner party playlist?
3: The Final Countdown by Europe.
5: If you had to have lunch with one of your characters, who would you dine with and what would you talk about?
3: Queen Anne. Rabbits.
5: How do you feel about some word associations?
3: Yes, please.
5: Okay. Selfies.
3: I think they're awful.
5: Spanx.
3: Great, but sweaty.
5: Bill Murray.
3: I love him. Sorry, this isn't working terribly well. Do you want to come down here?
5: Yeah, that's a bad idea. If you can go back in time, what would you tell your 16-year-old self?
3: Look at me, I'm back in time.
5: What's the worst advice you've ever received?
3: You don't need to say thank you quite so much.
5: As someone who's been in a beautiful relationship for 25 years, what relationship advice could you offer me?
3: Always be kind to each other.
5: If you could interview anyone in the world, who would it be and why?
3: Oh, Barack Obama, because I fancy him.
5: What's something a character must have in order for you to play them?
3: Good lines and comfy shoes.
5: And you've worked with some amazing ensemble cast. If you can create your own dream team ensemble cast, who would it be?
3: Oh, you'd have to start with the Streep and the Dench. Mm. And then the Hopkins. I could go on for a long time. So I'll about 10 people, maybe 15. And then in a room like this, close the doors, free booze, and just let the cameras roll.
5: And what film would that be?
3: What happened once the doors closed?
6: I don't know.
5: As a Yorgos Lanthimos alum, what's the most unique aspect of...
3: How did you say that again?
5: Yorgos Lanthimos.
3: That's terrible.
5: How do you pronounce it?
3: Yorgos Lanthimos. Sorry, carry on. What were you saying?
5: What's the most unique aspect of being on set and working with that guy?
3: That guy. He is the kindest and the most brutally honest person you'll ever meet.
5: Now, I heard that Phoebe Waller-Bridge wrote the Godmother Fleabag role specifically for you.
3: Yeah.
5: What did you like about Godmother?
3: She's a total c***.
5: If you reversed roles and you had to write a part for Phoebe, who would she be?
3: I'd make her a tiny little hairy man.
5: Olivia.
3: Yeah.
5: What's a question you've never been asked?
3: Who would you marry, dog or cat?
5: Ooh, that's a tough one. I'd have to say...
3: Dog.
5: Cat. Oh. What name would you give a secret society?
3: Secret.
5: What's the best Wi-Fi network name you've ever seen?
3: Up your bum.
5: Okay, Olivia, last question for you. Question number 73. Who is dining exquisitely with you this evening?
3: Well, we've got my mum and some rowdy friends, the Rolling Stones, and some Danish royalty. And you, we of course want you to stay.
5: Wait, me? No, I couldn't possibly. How could I do that?
3: Well, because I just asked you, it'd be rude not to.
5: Yeah, but I'm so underdressed. There's no way.
3: Oh, no, we've got that cup of William.
4: We insist.
3: Come on, stay. Get wellied with us.
5: How can I say no to this offer?
3: Yeah. Okay, cue the party music.
4: It's time to party like we've never partied before. Tonight, the DJ will save your life.
3: Not really easy sitting down dancing. Can we have some Chaka Khan? Have you got any Chaka Khan? Ooh. You should always look at yourself like that, because it's more flattering. Never look down. I don't know why they have mirrors underneath your face. Could we have a little gin together?
6: Take it easy, play it cool. He's just a rock star, no big deal.
5: Liam Gallagher, I'm so happy to be asking you 73 questions. I've waited for this for a long time. Let's get into this. So, how are you these days?
7: I'm good, very good.
5: All right. What's currently on your mind?
7: Ooh, Manchester City.
5: Yeah, you're a City supporter. I'm glad we're doing this in Hempstead Heath. It's a change of scenery for the series. You run here a lot, right?
7: Yeah, I haven't run on here for a bit, though, because I've been touring. But, I like to run on here when I can.
5: Do you run for distance or for speed?
7: A distance.
5: If you couldn't be Liam Gallagher, who would you want to be?
7: John Lennon.
5: Out of every film that you've ever seen in your entire life, what's your favorite?
7: Quadrophenia.
5: Do you have any irrational fears like snakes, airplanes, clowns, that type of thing?
7: Mice.
5: What's the best present anyone ever gave you?
7: My brother bought me a John Lennon necklace that he wore when he met the Maharishi. And that was the last nicest thing he ever done for me.
5: Do you have any kind of motto or mantra that you live by?
7: Live in the now. Forget, don't worry about tomorrow.
5: Okay, what's a topic you could spend hours upon hours talking to me about?
7: Ooh, the Beatles.
5: If I found you at a pub, what would you be drinking?
7: All of them. I like them all. Lager, Guinness.
5: And how do you prepare your tea?
7: I like it with milk, no sugar.
5: What would you say is your spirit animal?
7: Dolphin.
5: Now, you weren't always into music, but how did it bloom for you?
7: I got into music when I was about 18. I know there's a lot of people that get in it when they're two and that, but I was into football until I was about 18, so that's... I was a late comer.
5: Now, what are your favorite lyrics of any song ever?
7: I need to be myself, I can't be no one else. Feeling supersonic, give me gin and tonic.
5: And can you rank your favorite Beatles records from least to most favorite?
7: No, I can't. I love them all.
5: What are your top five favorite Oasis songs?
7: Live Forever, Supersonic, Cast No Shadow.
5: Good one so far.
7: My sister. I need one more, don't I?
5: One more is
6: fine. Wonderwall.
5: All right, there you go. Now, a couple years back, you said you owned 2,000 tambourines. Do you still
7: Did I say that?
5: Yeah, you did.
7: No.
5: Pretty sure you did.
7: No, I don't own 2,000 tambourines. Not anymore. Because I tend to give them away and that to the beautiful people.
5: Where did that rumor come from?
7: I don't know.
5: All right. Now, if you could form a supergroup with anybody from the history of music, and you're the singer, who else is in the band?
7: Right. Keith Moon on drums, Jimi Hendrix on guitar, and Paul McCartney on bass.
5: What audience do you want to play?
7: Pardon?
5: What audience would you play?
7: What audience would it play?
5: Yeah, what venue?
7: Main Road. No, not Main Road, because it's not over there. Anywhere that'll have us.
5: Liam, what would you say is the single hardest part of the rock and roll lifestyle?
7: The hardest part is staying true to yourself and keeping it real.
5: Right. Is there anyone today you say is a true living rock star?
7: Me.
5: Wasn't expecting anything less.
7: Exactly.
5: And of these living rock stars, who got old and stayed cool?
7: Neil Young.
5: How do you think you've changed rock and roll?
7: How do I think I've changed rock and roll? I just do exactly what it says on the tin.
5: Yeah, but would you say that rock and roll still exists?
7: Yeah, it does while I'm still here, yeah.
5: What do you like and dislike about music today?
7: What do I like, dislike about it? No, I like music, man. I don't dislike it.
5: What's your favorite part of performing on stage?
7: Favorite part performing on stage is seeing the people and making them bounce.
5: And when you're standing on stage, you have such an iconic stance. How did that come about?
7: Well, I never wanted to be Mick Jagger, and I'm not into dancing. It's not my scene and that, so I just think, you know, you just stand like that and you get a bit more power behind the vocals.
5: What's the most underrated band of the 90s?
7: Oasis.
5: How about the most overrated band?
7: Blur.
5: What was your favorite thing about the 90s?
7: Oh, the favorite thing about the 90s, I reckon there was no camera phones and people were just living in the moment.
5: Do you miss that?
7: Yeah.
5: What was your least favorite thing about the 90s?
7: The least favorite thing about the 90s? I don't have a least favorite thing about the 90s. The 90s were beautiful.
5: All right, can't have this interview without asking, what's the best party you've ever been to in your life?
7: Best party I've ever been to?
5: Oh, you've seen some parties.
7: I can't really think of the best one, really. I've been to quite a few in that.
5: There's got to be one, right?
7: There is, I guess, but I can't think of one on top of my head.
5: That's okay. But do you have any hangover remedies?
7: Straight back to the pub. No messing about, lager.
5: Yeah, hair of the dog.
7: Don't sit and dwell about on hangovers. Just go straight back again, and it'll work itself out.
5: It's been a few years since the 90s. Things are different. What's a wild night out for you these days?
7: Oh, I don't have wild nights out these days. I have wild nights in.
5: If you were forced to sing one song for the rest of your life, what song would it be?
7: Live Forever.
5: What would you say is the best lesson that your mother taught you?
7: To be myself and not give a f*** what people think.
5: What's the biggest lesson that you've learned from being a father?
7: Being a father? I don't know, man. I don't know.
5: Yeah?
7: Sure, yeah.
5: Can you tell me something that your kids do better than you?
7: Digest their food better than me.
5: Now, there's been a resurgence in Oasis fans over the past few years. What's it been like to see a new generation discovering your music?
7: It's amazing. We're very lucky to be alive and still witnessing the youth at our gigs. Like, there's a lot of people that pass away and you never get to experience that.
5: In the 18 years that Oasis were together, what specific moment makes you the most emotional?
7: I just think getting a record deal, you know, as boring as that kind of can sound, and like we've done like Nebworth and Main Road and all that, I think getting a record deal and going into the studio and developing the songs, and that was the most important thing for me.
5: Yeah, no, for sure. What's your guilty pleasure?
7: Ooh, guilty pleasure. Blur.
5: Has anyone ever left you feeling completely starstruck?
7: Yeah, Ringo Starr.
5: Ringo? I could see that. Seems like a pretty good guy to hang out with, right?
7: Yeah, he's a dude. He's my favorite.
5: When you're getting ready for a show, what's your pre-stage ritual?
7: Pre-stage ritual? I drink a lot of honey and lemon and apple cider vinegar.
5: That actually sounds pleasant.
8: Liam, heads up!
5: Obvious fan placement.
7: Come on.
5: What wonderful display of footwork.
7: Nice.
5: Who's the most rock and roll player at Manchester City and why?
7: Well, it used to be Mike Summerby in the 60s and the 70s because he never wore shin pads and that. He rolled his socks down and he got stuck in. But these days, who would I say it is now? Well, maybe Sergio Aguero.
5: All right. Who'd you like to see relegated from the Premier League?
7: United. Manchester United.
5: Okay. Who would you rather be stuck on a desert island with, Mohamed Salah or Alexis Sanchez?
7: Who?
5: Mohamed Salah or Alexis Sanchez?
7: Alexis Sanchez.
5: Now, I heard that Danny Boyle just found someone to play you in a movie. Who's someone that you would have not minded to play you?
7: Who would I not mind playing me?
5: Yep.
7: I'm easy, man. Yeah. I've only got the haircut right and the chat and that. I'm cool with anyone.
5: Bigger question, who do you think should play Noel in the movie?
7: Oh, the little fella out of Ant and Dec. Is it Dec?
5: Yeah, that's Dec. Is there a topic you wish people would stop asking you about?
7: Are you hot in that parka? I am hot in it. Shit up.
5: Oh, we got some dogs. Liam, would you consider yourself a dog person?
7: I am, yeah.
5: What rules do you try to follow the best you can to keep everything in check?
7: Just my voice, like when it tells me to go to bed, it's loud and that. Like years ago, it used to be very quiet. I know when I go to bed these days.
5: Right. How would you describe your personal style?
7: Big and baggy and authentic.
5: How do you think it's evolved over the past few decades?
7: It hasn't evolved. It's still the same, keeping it real.
5: Who was or is your style icon?
7: George Harrison was cool. Paul Weller's cool. Stone Roses always dressed cool. Mm-hmm. And the Happy Mondays.
5: What's a wardrobe staple every man should own?
7: A parka, without a doubt.
5: You've had a lot of experiences in your life. What would you say is the most incredible thing that you've ever seen?
7: Manchester City winning the league.
5: What's the last show that you binge watched?
7: The last what?
5: Last show that you binge watched.
7: I watched some, I don't know the name of it. I watched it on Netflix the other day, I think, about this some lady who had an affair with two inmates. Can't remember the name. Find out for you.
5: Get back to me on that one. What's your most overused phrase?
7: Overused phrase. Mad for it.
5: If you could resurrect one person from history and put them in the world today, who would it be?
7: John Lennon.
5: Why?
7: Because he's the main man.
5: Liam, can I ask you, what makes you happy?
7: Makes me happy. Early mornings make me happy, my children, and being alive.
5: Mm-hmm. When was the last time that you cried?
7: Oh, the other day.
5: What made you cry?
7: I stubbed my toe on a coffee table.
5: Mm. Looking back on your life, is there anything that you would have done differently?
7: No, never. Everything happens for a reason.
5: Is there anything you regret saying?
7: Mad for it probably about 9 million times.
5: How do you handle regret in general?
7: I don't regret much.
5: What would you say is your greatest talent?
7: Singing.
5: And where do you see yourself precisely 10 years from now?
7: Oh, that's
5: no?
7: I don't know.
5: Liam, that's question number 72. And now for the final question number 73. How do you feel about ending this interview with some word associations?
7: Yeah, why not?
5: Here we go. Number one, Keanu Reeves.
7: Ooh. Tall, dark, and handsome.
5: SpongeBob.
7: Legend.
5: Farmers markets.
7: Good for the soul.
5: Skinny jeans.
7: Terrible.
5: And this interview.
7: Ass decent.
5: That's a wrap.
7: Is that it?
5: That's it. Dude, we did it.
8: Cardi B.
9: Hey, babe.
8: Culture sleeping.
9: Yeah. How you doing?
8: I'm doing fine. We're just here to ask you 73 questions.
9: Oh, yeah?
8: Let's do it.
9: Let's get started. All right, come on in. Welcome to the hood.
8: Thank you. And here we are in your grandmother's home, right?
9: Mm-hmm.
8: Wow. That's so cool. What's your favorite thing about this home?
9: That it's always packed with family.
8: Yeah?
9: Yeah, so it's always distracting me from the chaos of the world and work.
8: Right. And this place makes you feel nostalgic.
9: Yes.
8: Does it?
9: Mm-hmm.
8: Now, you were raised in the Bronx.
9: Mm-hmm.
8: What makes the Bronx so special to you?
9: That if you could survive in the Bronx, you could survive anywhere.
8: Right. And I gotta say, I'm really happy that Culture's making a cameo in this video.
9: Oh, yeah. I'm so glad she's sleeping.
8: What's the newest word that she's learned recently?
9: Open. She wants me to open everything.
8: Open? What's the biggest lesson you've learned from Culture?
9: The biggest lesson is that you're never ready on time.
8: Mm.
9: Things don't go as you plan, never.
8: And what's the biggest lesson you want to teach her?
9: That don't worry about people say, and to dream big and follow it.
8: What do you wish for her?
9: I wish for her to be a successful businesswoman, independent woman, mm-hmm. confident woman.
8: Mm-hmm. What is the most underrated part of motherhood?
9: The most underrated part of motherhood is that it's hard. Right. You know what I'm saying? People think that it's easy, but right. it's hard. We deserve more Mother's Day.
8: What's the most challenging part of being a mother?
9: The most challenging part of being a mother, like I said, you're never on time.
8: Right.
9: You're never on time.
8: And you once apologized for wanting to be pregnant again. Why?
9: Oh, you know, my fans, you know, they want their tour. I feel like there's so many things in the work that they want, and it will not be able to be done if I'm pregnant.
8: As a new mother, do you feel the way you've been positioned in the press? Has it changed?
9: No, it still has been the same. People still talk about me like if I don't have a kid, but I know I'm a different person now, so whatever.
8: All right, now some questions about fashion.
9: Oh, yeah, let's go.
8: Let's do it. Who's your fashion icon?
9: To me, Lady Gaga, Missy Elliott, mm-hmm. Jennifer Lopez, Rihanna.
8: Yeah. Mm-hmm. What's the most extravagant thing in your wardrobe?
9: This Hermes bag that my husband got me for my birthday. It's extravagant.
8: What's your go-to nail design?
9: Long, always long.
8: I can tell, look at that. What's your favorite part of the design process?
9: Seeing the outcome, you know what I'm saying? The sketches always look good, but a good outcome is the greatest because sometimes it could be terrible.
8: Yeah, and who's your favorite designer?
9: I love them all.
8: Pretty diplomatic answer.
9: Yeah.
8: Well, there's a lot to choose from, I guess.
9: You want some coffee?
8: Yeah, I'd love some, thank you.
9: Okay, I'm going to put my baby
8: down. She's really out. So what question do you wish people would stop asking you?
9: I hate when people ask me questions about my butt. People are so obsessed with knowing about the enhanced butt process that it's like, Lord.
8: Right.
9: More.
8: Oh. And what's a question you wish you'd be asked more? Oh, look at that.
9: Popular trendy topics. I love when people ask me trendy topics and I love to debate about them. So that's what I want people to ask me more.
8: What's the funniest thing you've ever read in the press about yourself?
9: The funniest thing that I read about myself? Oh, I don't even know what to tell you. There's always something funny every goddamn week.
8: When you feel like cooking, what is your favorite thing to cook?
9: My favorite thing to cook is peanut butter and jelly because it's fast to make.
8: What's your favorite place to eat in New York City?
9: Philippe Chow.
8: What should I order when I'm there?
9: Chicken saute.
8: How about Atlanta? What should I get in Atlanta?
9: Soul food is the best everywhere. Wings, they have the best wings everywhere.
8: Which of your songs is your favorite?
9: They're all my babies. I cannot choose between my kids.
8: Okay, all right. Where were you when you first heard yourself on the radio?
9: I was here in New York in the car. Like, me?
8: That's too funny. Thank you so much. Thank you.
9: Uh-huh.
8: Now, Cardi, when you were growing up here in New York, who were you listening to in hip hop?
9: Missy Elliott. I grew up listening to 50 Cent, mm-hmm. The whole Ja Rule, the Murder, Inc. stuff. That's what I grew up listening to.
8: And you performed Bad Romance while you were still in high school at a talent show.
9: Yes.
8: Did you ever think Lady Gaga was going to see that?
9: No. I cannot even believe it, but hey.
8: It's crazy.
9: We love you in the hood, Lady Gaga.
8: What celebrity has made you most nervous?
9: Beyonce, Lady Gaga, Rihanna. Every single time I meet them, I'd be like...
8: I'd be like that too. Who's another icon that you're dying to meet?
9: I feel like I met them all.
8: Mm-hmm.
9: I met them all.
8: And what's your dream collab?
9: My dream collab? I don't know. I don't know yet.
8: Okay. So...
9: What happened?
8: You gonna tell me anything about this new album? I mean, come on. Tell me something.
9: It's spicy.
8: That's it?
9: Yeah, controversial.
8: All right, fine. Now, you've received a lot of labels in the press. A hero of female empowerment, a disruptor, no filter. How do you feel about these labels?
9: I feel good. I feel like that's what I am. Mm-hmm.
8: And who is the real Cardi B outside of the spotlight?
9: I feel like I have a really chill side. I'm very balanced. I could be a little crazy. But if I don't know you, I'm going to study you. I'm a big Libra, so... And I'm always to myself. I don't really hang out too much. I just be home all day. I'm boring. I'm kind of boring.
8: Well, what's the hardest aspect of fame that you've had to adapt to?
9: The hardest, people criticizing you, people making stories about you. It's like you're never in peace, even when you're not even doing anything.
8: Is there anything that you wish you could redo in your life?
9: I wish I didn't give energy to certain people.
8: Mm-hmm.
9: But like if I didn't give them that energy, I wouldn't make them who they are today. So
8: when you hear about beef in the music industry, how does that make you feel?
9: I feel like it's just tiring. People just keep making it, especially when it comes to girls and hip hop industry.
8: And what is something this industry needs more of right now?
9: Realness. A lot of people ain't real. They ain't living their truth. They ain't telling their story. They ain't telling their life. They ain't living it.
8: Right. And you said you're a Libra.
9: Yeah.
8: What's the most accurate trait of you as a Libra? Like the most accurate?
9: We're very ambitious. We love working. We love making new money. It's really hard for us to make choices. Yeah.
8: Now, in 100 years from now, how would you like to be remembered?
9: I would like to be remembered as the girl next door that made it.
8: Yes, you did. And what advice would Cardi B give to a 16-year-old Cardi B?
9: What advice would I give my 16-year-old self is whatever dilemma that you have, it is not going to matter as soon as high school finished. After you're 18, whatever problems I had, it doesn't matter.
8: So many people respect you for your determination to stop at nothing to get what you want.
9: Yeah.
8: What kept you going all this time?
9: What kept me going is the fact that I know I always wanted children. So in order for me to have children, I know I have to be stable. I know that I want to spoil my child for the rest of my life. And in order for me to spoil my child for the rest of my life, I have to have money and make money for the rest of my life. So.
8: And when do you feel most vulnerable?
9: When I feel most vulnerable is when people say so many mean things about me. But you know what? I heard Beyonce only allows herself to feel bad for one day. So I only give one day for me to feel bad for myself. Then I'm back to work and not giving a f-.
8: What do you say to those in the press who say that you don't need to be a real artist these days, that it's all about the followers, that you just have to be popular?
9: Tell them why they don't try to be it.
8: Cardi, can you rank your top 5 Migos songs?
9: Top 5 Migos songs? It's a lot. Hannah Montana, Versace, Bad and Bougie. Mm-hmm. Super Bowl is such an underrated song. Stripper Bowl. Yeah. I love that song. And Mama told me that's a still work.
8: Now you realize what I have to do right now.
9: What is it?
8: I have to ask you to call Offset.
9: Oh, call my man right now?
8: Let's do it.
9: Oh, sure.
8: Where is he?
9: He's in LA. He's working so hard out there.
8: What's your favorite quality about him?
9: Everything. I love that man. I want to lick him up and down all day. I love that I feel secure with him.
8: Yeah.
9: Protected and financially, always. He takes care of home, he takes care of me.
8: All right, let's see if he's there.
9: Let's see. Hi, honey bunny.
10: Hey.
9: Hey. We got people here.
8: What's up, Offset?
10: What up? What up?
8: Offset, I got to ask you a question.
10: What up?
8: What's the best and worst habits that Cardi has?
10: Worst habit she got is being on her phone for 35,000 hours every single day. every day, every single day, just being on phone, looking for fall comments, looking at.
9: Okay, what's my best habit?
10: My best habit is raising coaching. She's a new mom. She's doing a great job. And like a habit with that habit is she like a dress coach and do her hair every day. Take pictures with her and do her hair.
9: I love it.
8: And Offset, can you ask Cardi a question?
10: How much you love me, girl?
9: I love you. I love you bigger than my ass. That my ass is big.
8: What do you got to say about that, Offset?
10: That ass is big. I know.
9: Okay.
8: All right, thanks, Offset.
9: Love you.
8: That is so cool that we got... It's very, very romantic. What would you say is Offset's best asset or best habit?
9: His best habit is everything.
8: I'm gonna get so much trouble.
9: Happy. And then the worst habit is that when I be in the bathroom, he just be trying to buzz in because I think he's trying to catch me talking to myself.
8: Oh, man. All right, so what relationship advice can you share?
9: What relationship advice can I share is that if you love somebody, no matter what, try to work it out.
8: What lesson has he taught you?
9: He has taught me, you know, I always thought I was this strong woman. Well, I am a strong woman, but I always felt like I know everything. Matter of fact, that's what it is. I always feel like I know everything, and he taught me that I don't.
8: What has marriage taught you about yourself?
9: Marriage taught me about myself is that it's a unity. You know, it's not just you. It's both.
8: Right.
9: Together.
8: Is there a double standard in the way that male and female rappers are questioned by the press?
9: Yes, totally. But like every single time that a female artist is getting questioned, they always want to mention another artist. They always instigate to talk about them. It's just, ugh.
8: All right, we're going to shift gears here. What's your guilty pleasure?
9: My guilt is smelling my f***.
8: Oh, God. And what's your least favorite movie?
9: My least favorite movie? I don't know. I barely watch movies, so if I'm watching one, it has to be good and it'd be good.
8: All right, and then this is a little bit of a curveball. Who is your least favorite president of the United States of America?
9: The one that's going to get impeached.
8: Oh.
9: The third one that's going to get
8: making predictions. All right, now if President Trump invited you to the White House and you showed up, what would be your first question to him?
9: My question to be is, if you don't love every American citizen, why become president?
8: That's good. Now, I've read that you love reading up about the political system and former U.S. presidents. Mm-hmm. What's something you recently learned about the system that really struck you?
9: That the system was never made for us.
8: If you had the power to create a law with like a magic wand, what law would it be and why?
9: There's this law, I think, in South Africa that if you say anything racial, you will go to jail. You will go to jail or get fined. That would be my law. Say anything racial to somebody else, you will get fined or you might go to jail.
8: Was there a specific event or incident that made you want to use your platform and your audience to speak out?
9: Just living in my neighborhood made me always want to speak up, always seeing the injustice, seeing how kids my age, my color, darker, were getting treated in my neighborhood. That always made me want to like

0: your young female fans right now?
1: So my young ones is that whatever's happening right now to you is not going to matter in a couple of years, especially if you're in high school with people bullying you, picking on you. Those people are not going to matter in 2 years or right after you got out of high school. If you have a boy, he don't like you, he's going to be ugly to you in a couple of years. Trust me.
0: Do you think the way that the industry views women is changing?
1: Of course. We're taking over pop, hip hop, everything. We're at the top right now.
0: All right, final questions. This is going to be the most important questions here, maybe. Have you ever thought about what your Cardi language, the rhyming, the taglines that you have, what is that language called? Give it a name if it doesn't have one. What do you think?
1: Bardiology?
0: Bardiology?
1: Bardiology, yeah.
0: All right, hopefully that's going to stick, right? Okay, last question. What do you think of when you hear people impersonate your singing and your noises?
1: I don't sound like that.
0: Wait, hold on. Okurr. Like that.
1: That did not sound like me.
0: Give me some tips.
1: You have to have sass. Like, okurr.
0: Okurr. Mm-hmm. All right, and that's it. Thank you so much.
1: Thank you.
0: Bye, culture. Bye, sweet dreams.
2: Ashley Graham.
3: Hi. Come on in, it's freezing.
0: Yes, okay. Now, you know the deal. I'm going to ask you 73 questions in a really quick amount of time.
3: I do. Bring it on and give me your coat.
0: Oh, okay. There you go. Thank you. Okay. What's the best thing going on in life right now?
3: Lingerie, swim launch, and my book's coming out May 9th.
0: What is the first thing you think of when you wake up in the morning?
3: How many times can I press snooze?
0: What's the last thing you usually do before you go to bed?
3: I check Instagram.
0: What do you have going on for today?
3: This is New York Fashion Week. I'm getting ready for the coach show. It's a little crazy in here, but would you like a cup of tea?
0: Yes, that sounds delightful.
3: Okay.
0: So, what's your secret to surviving Fashion Week?
3: Oxygen facials and foot rubs.
0: And besides Fashion Week, what else is the best time in New York City?
3: Well, it's definitely fall time because you get to break out your leather and boots.
0: What specific thing do you miss the most about the Midwest?
3: Godfather's Pizza.
4: Congratulations, you are blowing up right now.
3: Thank you.
4: How many covers have you been on at this point? I lost track.
3: Joe, that's a good question, and I thought you'd have the answer by now.
0: I'm not perfect.
3: Yeah, we all are.
0: Okay, now that you've conquered modeling, what is next?
3: The Ashley Graham Show. Thank you, ladies and gentlemen.
4: And what is the most essential item that you're packing here?
3: Mofique phone can never die.
4: What's one product that you can't live without?
3: Rosewater.
4: Refreshing. What is one thing we would never, ever find in your bag?
3: Lint.
4: Is it true that you clean out your bag every single night?
3: You heard correctly.
4: Please sing the following answer in a genre of your choice. What's the craziest thing you've ever done?
3: If I told you, I'd have to kill you. Okay, tea time.
0: When you wake up in the morning, what is for breakfast?
3: If it's a good day, it's 2 eggs, sunny side up, piece of toast, avocado, hash browns.
0: All right, you're lactose intolerant.
3: Mm-hmm.
0: Is there anything dairy that you ever crave but you cannot eat?
3: Mac and cheese every single day of my life.
0: What's your go-to cocktail?
3: It's vodka, water, lemon juice, and I prefer Tito's.
0: Can you make a toast?
3: Yes, I can. Here is to surviving Fashion Week.
0: I'll drink to
3: that. And honestly, let's get out of here because we got a lot to do.
0: You're turning 30 this year. How are you celebrating?
3: I'm taking all my friends to Turks and Caicos.
4: What advice would you offer your 20-year-old self?
3: Girl, calm down. Patience is a virtue.
0: What's your biggest pet peeve?
3: Panty lines.
0: What's one moment from your past you wish you could relive again?
3: My 21st birthday. It was a blast.
0: What's your spirit animal?
3: Definitely a bird because I'm always flying.
4: Okay. Beauty questions while you're in front of the mirror.
3: All right.
4: What's one look you wish you could pull off but cannot?
3: Curvy girls can pull off any look. It's what we do.
4: Who is your fashion icon?
3: Kim K.
4: What is your favorite lipstick and scent?
3: Pillow Talk by Charlotte Tilbury and Chloe Anything.
4: Now your birthday is the day before Halloween.
3: Yes, it is.
4: What's the most amazing costume you've ever worn?
3: My mom and I dressed up as mad scientists once in sixth grade. It was pretty awesome.
0: Did you and your husband ever do couples costumes?
3: Yes, we both did Michael Jackson and Tatiana, the Way You Make Me Feel video. It was a lot of fun.
0: Well, speaking of husband, how did you guys meet?
3: Oh, we met at church.
4: What's the most incredible thing about marriage?
3: You get a cheerleader for every single day of your life.
0: Do you and your husband have nicknames for each other?
3: Yeah, he calls me Butt. I don't think I have to explain myself.
0: Ashley, on a scale of 1 to 1,000, how neat are you?
3: I would say 583, but honestly, who's counting? I'm trying to get ready for New York Fashion Week, if you don't mind.
4: I don't mind in the slightest. With who and where was your first kiss?
5: It's a really long story.

0: story. It was in kindergarten. He was really cute. I was feeling it. But look, it's a long story.
1: What's one thing every woman should have in her closet?
0: Oh, a bra. Duh. If your girls aren't high and lifted, what else is?
1: What's your go-to weekend look?
0: Slouchy pants, sleek bodysuit, and some really cool heels.
1: You've given a TED Talk. What's one TED Talk besides yours that everyone should be watching?
0: Lizzie Velasquez. It's definitely something you gotta check out.
1: Okay, if you were in a band, what would the band name be?
0: It would be called Ashley and the Holograms.
1: Neil Patrick Harris knew many, many lyrics to one of the songs from Hamilton.
0: Yes.
1: What song do you know many, many of the lyrics to?
0: I'm working 9 to 5. What a way to make a living.
1: Ashley Graham, I want you to imagine being a Bond girl. Where would you be from?
0: Russia.
1: What would your name be?
0: Thundra.
1: How would you kill me?
0: I kiss you to death.
1: It's terrifying and sensual at the same time.
0: Come on, you like it.
1: What's the best fashion advice you've ever received in your life?
0: Beauty comes in all shapes and sizes. Rock your confidence.
1: Who, out of all the people in the world, is your modeling icon?
0: Cindy Crawford.
1: What's the most difficult thing about walking in a runway show?
0: Keeping focus. Look, celebrities and editors are all in the audience. You cannot look at them. You have to stay focused. And look, I'm walking in Michael Kors tomorrow. I'm really excited. It's my biggest show ever. Will you judge my walk?
1: I'd love to.
0: Okay, here we go.
1: All right.
0: All right, cue the cheesy music.
1: Yeah.
0: Okay. How'd I do?
1: I give that a 10.
0: Thank you.
1: Even though they don't do that. Okay, so I have some Instagram photos for you.
0: All right.
1: What is going on in this photo right here?
0: Ooh, oh, right. Snaggletooth. Doesn't everybody have their kind of like moment like this? Come on.
1: What's going on in this photo right here?
0: My baby sister got married. It was in a park, and I wore leather and fur because I wanted to.
1: Okay, and here's a random stock photo image I found. Can you do an impression of this stock photo?
0: Yeah, here, hold this.
1: Sure.
0: That's my life right now. Here we go.
1: Okay.
0: All right.
1: What's the best country in the world to visit?
0: Seychelles.
1: What's one country you wish to visit?
0: India.
1: What's a question you wish people would stop asking you?
0: What do you think of the term plus size?
1: Do you meditate?
0: Yeah, I pray every morning, 10 minutes.
1: What's your workout anthem?
0: Anything Kanye and Jay-Z. It definitely gets the soul going.
1: Okay, now tell me, what is the story with this art behind you?
0: Oh, I like big butts and I cannot lie.
1: What's one thing people would be surprised to learn about you?
0: Well, it's a little funny, but I believe in aliens and mermaids and I love to watch YouTube videos on it.
1: What's the most memorable pickup line that you've ever received?
0: A guy once said to me, "Hey girl, we're the same height laying down." And he was 3 feet shorter.
1: Next question is from a guy on an iPad.
0: Okay.
1: Okay.
2: Hey Ashley.
0: Hey.
2: Me and my family have outgrown our apartment. Where's a good place for a family of three to go?
0: I would say Park Slope, Brooklyn. It's my fave. See ya.
1: What's one thing you could tell us about your new book?
0: Pick a subject. I talked about it. I'm really excited for you to read it.
1: What's one book besides yours that has had a positive impact on your life?
0: The Color of Water by James McBride.
1: So I heard that there's a Barbie made to your likeness.
0: Yes, it's right here. Actually, the clothes are here.
1: How does that make you feel?
0: Incredible. I mean, how would you feel if you had a Barbie made in your likeness?
3: I'd feel great. Where's Barbie?
0: Well, she gets to travel the world. She's in Italy.
3: I'm so jealous of her life. What advice do you have for young women today?
0: Look. Love the skin you're in and be your own role model.
1: What's been your most amazing or inspiring fan moment?
0: Just yesterday, a woman came up to me, started crying and said she got in a swimsuit for her first time and she wasn't even at her goal weight. I was so proud and happy for her. Mm. All right, New York Fashion Week's going!
3: Let's do it. What's the last series that you binge watched?
0: Oh, Stranger Things. It was amazing. Joe, that coat, gosh.
3: What series would you kill to see a reboot of?
0: Sister, sister, sister, sister.
3: What's a movie that made you cry?
0: Hidden Figures.
3: What's a movie that made you laugh so hard that you cried?
0: Bridesmaids.
3: If your life were a song, what would the title be?
0: Man, I feel like a woman.
3: Da, da.
0: Hey, Kevin.
1: Sweet ride.
4: Thank you. Lexus provides rides for everybody in New York Fashion Week.
1: Which do you prefer, an SUV or a sedan?
4: Definitely an SUV.
1: Do you prefer to drive or be driven?
0: Be driven.
5: Hey, Ashley.
0: Hey.
5: Who's the most handsome Disney prince?
0: Aladdin.
1: Forgot to ask, what pre-show ritual do you have?
0: I pray, I sing, walk.
1: Where is the after party tonight?
0: That's invitation only.
1: Last question, Ashley.
0: Okay.
1: Can you sing me a farewell song as you ride off into the sunset?
4: Goodbye, so long, auf Wiedersehen. I forgot the word. See you later!
1: Break a leg, Ashley.
6: Kanye.
7: Yo.
6: I'm here to ask 73 questions.
7: I'm ready.
8: Babe, this is for me.
7: Oh.
8: The kids are in the room.
6: Kim.
8: Hi.
6: So I catch you guys home together. Is this like a rare thing?
8: It is really rare, so lucky you.
6: Oh, that's great. And what did you do for the first 30 minutes of your day?
8: I woke up at 5:45. Brushed my teeth, got ready, headed to the gym, and worked out.
6: Nice. And what's a typical lazy day when everyone's together?
8: There's no such thing as a lazy day. Look, I'll show you.
6: Okay.
8: All the kids are in the room.
6: So your home is clearly stunning.
8: Thank you.
6: How would you describe this home?
8: I would say like a minimal monastery.
6: Wow. And where did the inspiration come from?
8: From Axel Vivort and Kanye.
6: Okay, random question. What was the last Kimoji that you used?
8: My daughter North used the Kim blowing the bubble gum.
6: Oh, that's cute.
8: Hi, guys. Hi.
6: Aw.
8: What are you doing?
9: Daddy's in here.
6: Daddy's in here? Adorable.
8: Oh, thank you.
6: So what are these guys most into in life right now, Kim?
8: Sorry, what was the question?
6: What are they most into in life right now?
8: Saint is into Paw Patrol, anything Paw Patrol. North is into Bill Nye, the science guy.
9: I want to meet him.
8: You do? And Shy is into anything food.
6: That's great. And what's the most rewarding thing about being a mom?
8: I would say when the kids tell you they love you.
9: I already said that.
6: Kanye, what's the best part about being a dad?
7: The kids.
6: What's the most important thing you learned from your parents about raising a family, Kim?
8: Just that family is everything. Oh, cough on me, why don't you?
6: Aw. Can you share with me your secret to good parenting?
8: I would say you just have to wing it. My sisters and I are on a group chat, always getting parenting advice.
7: But they don't get advice from me. Can I get on that chat, please?
6: I'm gonna have to let you guys sort that out. Guys, do you mind if I take a look around?
8: Yeah, of course.
6: Great. What's the most important thing that you want your kids to know?
8: I want my kids to be kind and...
9: I like squishies too.
8: Oh, and to be kind and to treat everybody the same way.
6: How did you manage to keep it real for the family in sometimes unreal surroundings?
8: Well, I think we always keep it real and there's really no real situations.
6: And what would you say is the thing that your kids taught you?
8: My kids have taught me how to be patient and just how... Like, what's important in life?
9: And Fortnite.
8: Yeah, one second. Oh, and Fortnite.
6: So who's most excited for baby number four?
8: Who's most excited for baby brother?
10: You?
8: I think North is too, because Saint will have someone to play with instead of her. And Saint wants to name him Sainty too, right?
9: I want to play with Chicago, that's why.
8: Oh.
6: So how ready are you guys feeling for the new arrival?
8: The room's not ready yet, so kind of stressing.
6: What name will your baby definitely not have?
8: He will definitely not have another direction.
6: What do you mean by that?
8: That is all for North. And actually, Anna had some influence in naming North because once she heard that rumor, she asked me and said that name was genius. So that was helpful to me.
6: That is so funny. Now, I saw that video, by the way, where Kanye got 112 to sing to you. That was so sweet. What's the story behind that?
8: I'm just obsessed with 112. Right, babe?
7: What?
8: I'm obsessed with 112.
7: Yeah, she's obsessed with 112.
6: Kim, what's the one thing about Kanye that you love the most?
8: I love that he's always himself. Okay, one second, okay?
6: And you guys met in 2004. You guys are friends since 2007.
9: No, Daddy.
8: Okay, one second. Let me finish talking.
6: How did you know that Kanye was the one?
8: I knew he was the one when I went to his Paris fashion show.
6: And Kanye, how did you know that Kim was the one?
7: I saw on a paparazzi pic with Paris Hilton.
6: What's Kanye's biggest pet peeve about you, Kim?
8: That I can be bratty sometimes.
6: What's one thing Kanye has taught you?
8: Kanye has taught me major confidence.
6: What's one thing you're proud to say that you taught him?
8: I am proud to say that I've taught him given him like really good financial advice on saving.
7: You give me some advice, but I don't listen to it.
6: What's the best gift he's ever given?
8: Last year for Christmas. Okay, Northie, take your brother to go get Sprite.
7: What Sprite?
8: It's your one time.
6: Best gift.
8: For Christmas last year, he gave me a box and I opened it and it was Mickey Mouse and Adidas socks and Apple headphones and I thought, okay. And then he told me that he bought me major stock in all of those companies.
6: Kanye, what was her reaction?
7: She's like, okay.
8: Well, when I thought it was just Adidas socks and headphones, I was like, thanks. All right, let me take you on a tour from the rest of the house.
6: All right, great. How do you describe living in Calabasas?
8: Very chill.
6: If it wasn't Calabasas, where would it be?
8: Beverly Hills.
6: And if it wasn't Los Angeles?
8: The Bahamas.
6: Whose career do you respect and admire the most?
8: I would say my mom's, because at 50 years old, she really honestly didn't know how she was going to make ends meet and take care of all of these kids. Mm. And after 50, she built this whole huge empire.
6: What's the most overused phrase right now?
8: Probably it's lit.
6: That is just everywhere. What drives you the most crazy?
8: I think unorganized closets.
6: How do you really feel about the paparazzi?
8: It depends on what I look like that day.
6: And if you could have dinner with anyone living or not living, who would it be?
8: Definitely my dad.
6: Okay, the home tour is going to continue with a hard right into the living room. And what kind of piano is this? This is gorgeous.
8: Unbleached Steinway.
6: And how's the lessons going for you right now?
8: I started and I quit.
6: Aw, that's a bummer. What is the last movie that you saw that made you laugh?
8: Incredibles 2.
6: What's the last movie that made you cry?
8: Ben is Back with Julia Roberts.
6: What was the last time that you cried in general?
8: I cried when I took over my mom's Christmas Eve party and she was so emotional about it, giving it up, that she started crying and it made me cry.
6: Aw. How much time do you spend per day on Instagram?
8: Not that much, like 30 minutes.
6: How do you decide what or what not to post?
8: I just do whatever I feel.
6: Kim, you have over 130 million Instagram followers. Honestly, what is that like?
8: It's so crazy, just to think about it.
6: Do you read your DMs?
8: I don't. There's too many DMs. I can't even get started.
6: What's the craziest thing a fan has ever done?
8: Well, a fan has asked me to legitimately adopt them.
6: What? That is so weird. What's something about you that you wish more people focused on?
8: I wish they would not focus on my ass all the time.
6: Okay.
8: All right, let's go continue this tour.
6: How do you deal with negative feedback on social media or generally in the press?
8: Honestly, I know it's hard, but you just have to really ignore it.
6: What are three words that best describe you?
8: I hate describing myself.
6: Okay, well then what three words do you hear most often when people describe you?
8: I would say sweet and smart.
6: And is there a third?
8: And kind.
6: Would you say that they're accurate?
8: Most definitely.
6: Can you show me a hidden talent?
8: I have a hidden talent of being able to smell when somebody has a cavity.
6: That's impressive. Who do you call when you need life advice?
8: I would call my mom for sure.
6: What's the most useful thing that she's ever told you?
8: My mom in business has always told me to really keep everything that I'm doing private and not really announce anything until it's ready to go.
6: Kim, this kitchen is so amazing.
8: Thank you.
6: Wow. What's your favorite thing about Armenia?
8: The food.
6: If I had 24 hours in Armenia, what should I eat?
8: You should eat everything.
6: All right. Hayeren hosum ek?
8: Inch beses is all I know.
6: I don't know what that means. What do you think you'll be remembered for, Kim?
8: For my many talents.
6: All right. What's a question you generally detest being asked?
8: I really hate when people ask me what I do.
6: What's a question you wish you'd be asked more?
8: I don't really like answering questions, so nothing.
6: We must be loving this experience. What's the weirdest rumor you've ever heard about yourself?
8: Well, when I was single, I would always hear that I was dating all these people that I've never even met. And one time I went to the movies, ran into someone that they said I was dating, so it was really awkward, and I was just praying that no one would take a picture and then think I was, you know, lying this whole time and really dating this person. But, or I've heard that I've killed a raccoon with my high heels.
6: Was not expecting that. What's one product you can't live without?
8: Can't live without my KKW contour.
6: What is your favorite beauty trend right now?
8: I love just a more minimal, soft, dewy makeup.
1: What's a beauty trend that you wish you never tried?
8: Wish that I never did really white under my eyes.
1: Now, in my interview with Kendall, she said she's the only one who knows you can do anything with your toes. What does that even mean?
8: I can't believe she said that, first of all. And it means that, thank you, Kendall, for putting me on the spot, but it means that I literally can, like, pick up a cell phone with my toes, dial, pick up a fork, eat. I can do anything with my toes.
1: Your mom's cameo was amazing. What was the best time that you guys pranked her?
8: Oh, my mom pranks are the best. Todd Crane's prank is my all-time favorite.
1: Can we prank her now?
8: I mean, I don't know if she'll, you know, be down for a prank now, but we can call her.
1: Let's call her. That'd be great. What's something that you thought you'd never see yourself doing in a million years?
8: Go to law school.
1: What's something people would be surprised to find out about you?
8: I think people would be surprised that I'm smaller in person.
1: Was there a time or a moment in your life that you felt most honored?
8: Honestly, I feel honored every day with just how Kanye is with me.
10: Hi, honey.
8: Hey, Mom.
1: Hey there.
10: Wait, what's going on over there? Are you on a shoot or something?
8: Yes, we are.
10: Why wasn't I invited?
8: Well, you always try to steal my shine, so this one I had to keep to myself.
10: Oh, come on.
1: Ooh, Kim.
8: All right, bye, Mom.
1: All right, Kim, last question for you. Final question. Question number 73.
8: Yes.
1: Do you think I can get a new pair of Yeezys?
8: Nice try.
1: All I'm asking for is just one pair of Yeezys. Nope. All good. Kim, love this interview. Spending time with your family. Thank you so much.
8: Bye.
11: Gwyneth.
12: Hey.
1: Oh my gosh, I'm so excited for this.
12: You made it.
1: I made it especially in time for summer in the Hamptons. We're finally together. Thank you for making the time to do 73 questions.
12: Thank you, and welcome to my garden.
1: Thank you so much. Welcome to me. And you have a beautiful garden indeed. What are you growing in this garden?
12: Oh my goodness, we have all kinds of lettuces. We have some tomatoes that are starting to come up over here. They're still a number of weeks away. We have some beautiful cucumbers and squash and basil and sage and herbs. It's in abundance.
1: It's so lush and looks great. What is a go-to recipe that you're excited about?
12: Well, lately I've been using all this gorgeous lettuce, so lots of salads with delicious proteins and really cooking from the land.
1: Delicious. What's a recipe that you've gotten asked about more than any other recipe?
12: A lot about my boyfriend breakfasts.
1: And other than yours, whose recipes just work out beautifully for you?
12: I'm going to say Ina Garden.
1: Okay. Now, besides wheatgrass shots, what other health foods did your mom introduce to you when you were little?
12: Kind of healthier soda and vitamin C supplements.
1: Super healthy. Now, I may not have wheatgrass shots, but I did bring you some of these.
12: Aww.
1: Yeah, here you go.
12: Thank you.
1: This can add to the whole decor of where we are right now.
12: That is so nice.
1: I'm glad you like it.
12: I love flowers.
1: Yeah, I decided to go with ranunculus because I've never heard of them before.
12: I got something for you. Come on.
1: Okay. What's your biggest vice?
12: My one alcoholic drink a week.
1: What's your biggest virtue?
12: Everything else.
1: What's one thing that really annoys you?
12: Incompetence.
1: What's something you used to do that makes you cringe now?
12: Sing in public. After you.
1: Thank you so much.
12: My pleasure.
1: And what's something you don't do that you wished you did more of?
12: Sing in public.
1: And what is your number one hosting tip?
12: Number one hosting tip is always have a beautiful cheese board.
1: What piece of jewelry from your family is most special to you?
12: Probably the engagement ring that my father gave my mother and then she gave to me.
1: Beautiful. What's one fashion trend that you find absolutely baffling?
12: I'm not really into big bell bottoms or fringe.
1: Thank God I left my bell bottoms and fringe at home. What's your favorite curse word?
12: Favorite curse word? Fuck ass.
1: Favorite Coldplay song?
12: Life is for living.
1: Can you sing a little bit of it?
12: But life is for living, we all know. And I ain't gonna learn. I don't remember the words. Alone. Oh,
1: what a beautiful voice. That was incredible. And what a beautiful Academy Award.
12: My doorstop. It works perfectly.
1: Now, you met Brad on the set of Glee. Were you nervous to sing in front of him?
12: No, because we were just acquaintances then, so it was very professional.
1: Very professional. Can you give me 3 super specific tips for maintaining the best skin?
12: Exfoliation, hydration, and nutrition.
1: Oh, great. And wow, look at this. You are just treating me right now.
12: Come on over here.
1: Oh, this is beautiful.
12: I just gotta grab something.
1: You got it. Look at this view. Gwyneth, I mean, on a scale of 1 to 10, how much are you enjoying this?
12: 25.
1: Goes off the charts.
12: Thank you.
1: All right, we got a spread here too?
12: We do. Would you like anything? Carrots or?
1: I may help myself to some of this. Let's do it. I'm gonna go grab some of this carrots right here. So Gwyneth, I wanted to ask about your mom, the one and only Blythe Danner. What's the best beauty advice that she ever gave you?
12: Probably to keep it simple.
1: What's the most valuable thing that you've learned from your parents' marriage?
12: Stick it out.
1: What has been the biggest surprise about motherhood?
12: How much love there is in this thing.
1: And what advice did your dad give you that you still live by?
12: To always tell the truth.
1: We got a baby bird chirping in the background now.
12: That's Amagansett for you.
1: This is so bucolic. Now, I know that you took an incredibly touching trip with your father to Paris when you were just 10 years old. What do you remember most fondly about that time?
12: That he said he wanted me to see Paris for the first time with a man who would always love me no matter what.
1: That's really sweet. Now, have you created any special tradition with your daughter or son as a tribute to that?
12: Yeah. In fact, we do a lot of special outings one-on-one as well.
1: What traits did Moses and Apple get from you?
12: I think Moses got his deliberation from me and Apple her sense of humor.
1: How has Apple influenced your style?
12: She pulls me back to the 90s.
1: That is one time to be pulled back to right now. I remember it vividly. What is one item that Apple is not allowed to borrow from your closet under any circumstances?
12: You know, nothing's off limits for her.
1: What would you steal from her closet?
12: Maybe her jean shorts.
1: Okay, now I have a random question for you.
12: Okay.
1: Super random. So you read things that say drink a lot of water, and other people are like, don't drink a lot of water. How much water do you drink every day?
12: I drink a lot. I probably drink about 8 of these.
1: Okay, so I guess I need to do the same thing. Now, this interview is happening because you are celebrating 15 years of Goop.
12: Can you believe that?
1: It's extraordinary.
12: 15 years?
1: 15 years.
12: I can't believe it.
1: I know. And what was your original goal at the time back then, 15 years ago?
12: Really just to connect people to fantastic information that would make their lives better and more interesting.
1: Yeah, I think you succeeded at that.
12: Thank you.
1: Clearly. Now, would you say that that is the same goal now, 15 years later?
12: Absolutely.
1: And what do you hope Goop looks like in another 15 years?
12: I hope we're still doing exactly the same thing, but in more countries.
1: All right, go for it. Now, how do you deal with criticism as a CEO?
12: I try to separate the personal from the professional. And I also try to hear the things that might hurt my feelings in the criticism so that I'm always learning.
1: And what are you most proud of that the brand has achieved?
12: Very proud of the fact that we continue to help eliminate shame, especially for women.
1: Yeah. And what issues besides that do you want to continue to dive deeper on?
12: More into all things that help women.
1: What are you most excited about in wellness right now?
12: The idea of longevity, like really being able to live a long life, a little bit healthier and with more vitality.
1: Now, wellness sometimes gets some flack. What do you think people misunderstand about Goop?
12: I think whenever you're trying to introduce a new concept into the culture, it can be uncomfortable for people.
1: And what's the most simple wellness advice that anyone can follow?
12: Quiet the mind.
1: Super important. Now, another random question. Can you show me the last photo that you took on your phone?
12: On my phone?
1: Yeah, absolutely.
12: Okie dokie.
1: What's it gonna
12: be? As long as it's G-rated. Let's see. There's some from... Not from an event.
1: I'm gonna grab another cherry.
12: Please do.
1: Great, thank you.
12: Here's my son I caught doing a photography project in his bathroom.
6: What was the project?
12: I think it was motion capture, something that I don't fully understand.
6: Are you normally surveilling your children?
12: I like to sneak in and capture a moment.
6: Let's sneak off and see some more.
12: Come with me.
6: Happy to. Gwyneth, what is your most Gwyneth Paltrow outfit?
12: Probably something really simple, like jean shorts or white jeans and a nice sweater or a button down.
6: If you could give your style a name, what would it be?
12: Classic, but with a twist.
6: What fashion looks of yours do you most see reposted on the internet?
12: Probably currently anything I wore in the 90s.
6: What's one look that you think is underappreciated?
12: Maybe some of my more simple looks.
6: Can you give me a 3-word description of that velvet Gucci suit that you wore without using the word velvet?
12: Bold, red, trendsetting.
6: Where is it now?
12: It's in my closet in California.
6: So you're not using it to hold any doors around here?
12: Not currently.
6: Okay, great. Now, what was your best role when you look back at your amazing career?
12: Oh, gosh, I was so lucky. I've had so many amazing roles.
6: Yeah. And what's your favorite line from any of your characters?
12: Probably from The Royal Tenenbaums when Margot says, "You probably don't even know my middle name."
6: Oh, that's a good one. What was a moment that totally shook you into wanting to act?
12: Probably watching my mother do plays when I was very little at the Williamstown Theater Festival.
6: And what's a TV show that you would love to guest star on if you could?
12: Maybe Alone, but I'm not that good at survival, so a very short cameo.
6: If you saw your films playing one night on television, which would you most likely actually sit through and watch the whole thing?
12: Maybe Emma?
6: That is exactly what I was going to say. Did you just say that because you knew I was going to say that?
12: I had a feeling.
6: Now, it's been 19 years since you've been in the leading role.
12: Yep.
6: And that's where you're in every single scene.
12: Yeah.
6: What is the one thing you miss about that?
12: Nothing.
6: Who are you most excited about right now in Hollywood at this moment?
12: Jodie Comer?
6: And which of your character's wardrobe would you steal if you could?
12: The lady that I played in A Perfect Murder.
6: What's a favorite piece of anything that you stole from set?
12: I've actually never stolen anything from set, but I wish I had stolen the Birkin bag from the Royal Tenenbaums.
6: Oh, gosh, is it too late?
12: I think it's too late.
6: Okay, maybe. Who besides Meg Ryan has ever left you starstruck?
12: Oprah.
6: I could see that. And what would you tell someone who wants to date an actor?
12: Skip it.
6: You did a killer Texas accent for your first role. Can you give me a mini masterclass in that? And if you want to do the accent, by all means, you are invited.
12: I don't remember how to do that accent.
6: So how do you do it? Are you sure you don't remember at all?
12: Well, the way I always approached accents was treating them like music, like really trying to hear all of the nuance of all of the notes.
6: Right. I also know that you're a polyglot. Can you say anything in any language?
12: I can say, fiche-moi la paix.
6: Oh, that sounds beautiful.
12: It means, leave me the fuck alone.
6: Moving on, Gwyneth. How do each of these directors direct Gwyneth Paltrow?
12: Okay.
6: Here we go. Ryan Murphy.
12: He says, do it with less emotion.
6: Jon Favreau.
12: He says, yeah, that's great, that's great. Do it again like that.
6: Wes Anderson.
12: He says, do it again, but do it exactly how I tell you.
6: Very insightful. Now, Gwyneth, since you're so into longevity, I'm assuming you have a cold plunge and a sauna.
12: I do. Would you like to see?
6: I would like to
12: see.
6: Come
12: on.
6: Now, I think I have an idea, but can you explain in your own words why it seems everyone has a cold plunge and sauna?
12: So cold plunges and saunas are amazing for detoxification and circulation, and they say skin tone and everything. You want to try?
6: Like go in?
12: Yeah.
6: All right. I'll just back myself up in here and hopefully you don't turn it on.
12: Oh, it's on. You don't feel the heat?
6: It's already 90 degrees here. You can let me in out whenever you want.
11: All right.
1: Thanks,
12: come buddy. On.
1: Okay. I guess it's time for me to jump in a cold plunge.
12: That's right. Cold plunge right over here.
1: So how often are you using this?
12: Multiple times a week, I would say.
1: Yeah. How cold is it?
12: It's 45 degrees.
1: Okay, and this is gonna increase lifespan? Like, what's going on here?
12: That's what they say. Okay. They say it also helps with mood and all kinds of things.
1: Right. Well, there's another thing that's helping with mood is this beautiful, beautiful view. Look at this. This is incredible.
12: Oh, thank you.
1: Wow. It's pretty wild because this is my first time in Amagansett.
12: What do you think so far?
1: I love it a lot more now. And you've been coming here for how many years?
12: About 18 years ago I bought this house.
1: It's beautiful. And what's changed the most in this time?
12: It's become very popular.
1: Yes, it has. I was in traffic, I think, for about 1,000 hours getting here.
12: Sorry about that.
1: That's okay. You're worth it. And what is one thing that I should do after this interview is over?
12: Go to Amagansett Square.
1: Oh, great. And we'll be happy. We have all these orchards with, like, what fruit is on this?
12: Apples.
1: Gorgeous. Amazing. Now, Gwyneth, you've talked about how important agency is in your life. Do you ever feel powerless?
12: Occasionally, unfortunately.
1: And who was your mentor, and what's the most valuable advice that they've given you?
12: A guy named Brian, who says, when you have a problem, you gotta try 1,000 things 1,000 times.
1: That's good advice. And what is your relationship with the word ambitious now?
12: I think it's a good word, especially for women to embrace.
1: All right, are we gonna pick any apples today?
12: Sure.
1: Is it ripe?
12: Not yet. Okay. Can you come back in October?
1: Yeah, I'll do that, if you invite me. What's another term besides ambitious that you hope gets reevaluated?
12: Assertive.
1: Can you make a prediction about yourself 1 year from today?
12: I'll probably be here.
1: If you could go back in time, which younger version of Gwyneth Paltrow would you want to have a talk with, and what would you say?
12: Probably the one when I was about 19 years old.
1: Yeah? And what would you say?
12: I was particularly lost at that juncture, and I think I would just want to tell her to really become very, very close to herself, because that's how life gets a lot less painful.
1: There we go. And last question, I believe we're on question number 73, if I'm counting correctly. What is one sliding doors moment in your life that you still think about today?
12: I suppose when I said yes to doing the show Glee.
1: Well, I'm glad you said yes to doing this interview, Gwyneth. That concludes. Thank you so much.
12: Thank you. Do you want to have a little more charcuterie with me?
1: I'm all yours.
12: Fantastic.
11: Taylor.
13: Hey.
11: Hi.
13: Come in.
11: Thank you so much for fitting a 73-question interview into your busy schedule.
13: Oh, it's all good.
11: All right, cool. Let's do this. So what's keeping you busy these days?
13: I'm just working out and getting ready for Grammys.
11: What's the most exciting thing in life right now?
13: Grammys?
11: What are you completely bored of in life right now?
13: Clickbait.
11: What is something that recently moved you?
13: The movie The Martian.
11: Okay, what do you have going on over here?
13: This is a room where I write a lot of songs.
11: Nice piano. How many guitars do you own?
13: I lost track of that in probably 2007.
11: What's the first song you learned to play on the guitar?
13: Kiss Me by Sixpence None the Richer.
11: What's the first thing you do when you get an idea for a song?
13: I record a voice memo of myself singing it, or I write it down in my notes.
11: What's your songwriting process?
13: Lots of preparation. I write a lot of my ideas down before I get into the actual session.
11: What song took you the least amount of time to write?
13: Blank Space, because I'd written a lot of the lines down already in the year preceding the session.
11: Which one took you the longest?
13: All Too Well, because it's a really emotional song. I kept putting it down for months on end.
11: So is this the room where you keep all of your awards?
13: No, they're kind of everywhere. Do you want to see the rest of the house?
11: Yes.
13: Amazing.
11: All right, let's do it. Who is your favorite teacher?
13: My guitar player, Paul Sidoti, teaches me a lot on the road about piano and guitar.
11: If you could teach one subject in school, what would it be?
13: English.
11: Okay, see, you're a Scrabble player.
13: Yeah, there's a word you might know. Check it out.
11: Yep, something tells me that's planned.
13: Nope, that was spontaneous. I'm a very spontaneous person.
11: What's your favorite beverage?
13: Coffee. Would you like some?
11: Let's see what you got.
13: I have espresso. I have regular coffee. I have different flavors. I have a VMA here. You can't really take that, I don't think, but...
11: You definitely can't drink it.
13: No, you could stir with it, though.
11: Actually, I'll have a water.
13: Okay.
11: Thank you very much. What's your favorite cocktail?
13: Vodka Diet Coke.
11: What's your favorite food?
13: I mean, if we're just saying, like, what I wish I could eat every day, if calories didn't count, is, like, chicken tenders.
11: What would you order at a drive-thru?
13: cheeseburger, fries, chocolate shake.
11: What was the best birthday cake you've ever had?
13: It was from Milk Bar. It was for my 25th birthday, and it was so good that even Jay-Z raved about it.
11: Oh, thank you very much. What was the last thing you baked?
13: A gluten-free, dairy-free chocolate cake.
11: What one thing do you need to have in your fridge at any given time?
13: Hummus, weirdly.
11: What's one thing you still have from your childhood?
13: My insecurities. Do you want to go outside and check out the other situation?
11: Let's check out the other situation. What's your favorite TV show of all time?
13: Friends.
11: Favorite TV show that's currently on the air?
13: Dateline.
11: What is your favorite movie?
13: Love Actually.
11: What was a movie that made you cry your eyes out?
13: My God, The Martian.
11: Why do you think you're the most followed person on Instagram?
13: Because my cats are adorable.
11: So, have you ever Googled yourself?
13: Yeah.
11: Taylor, what do you think when you Google yourself?
13: I think you should never Google yourself again.
11: If you had a superpower, what would it be?
13: Healing people.
11: If you were not a singer, what would you be doing?
13: Might be in advertising. Maybe like coming up with slogans and concepts is the same as hooks and songs.
11: Well, this is very lovely out here.
13: Thank you.
11: Can you show me a really cool or bizarre talent?
13: Okay, I'm well aware that this is not a talent, but this is like the only thing that I can do. I have double jointed elbows, so.
11: No. Oh, man.
13: Yeah, they're weird.
11: They're a little bit weird.
13: Yeah.
11: What's something you can't do?
13: I can't do a cartwheel or a handstand.
11: What's the best compliment you've ever received?
13: That I'm generous.
11: What is the best gift you've ever received?
13: My boyfriend planted an olive tree in my yard for Christmas.
11: What's one habit you wish you could break?
13: Well, when I'm sitting there, usually I just do this with my leg, like, and people think that I'm nervous, and then they get nervous, and then everybody's nervous.
11: Do you have any nicknames?
13: Yeah, my brother calls me Teffy.
11: What surprises you most about people?
13: I'm pleasantly surprised by the fact that I tell my friends absolutely everything, and it never ends up getting out.
11: What makes you laugh no matter what?
13: Kevin Hart.
11: What does creativity mean to you?
13: Creativity is getting inspiration and having that lightning bolt idea moment, and then having the hard work ethic to sit down at the desk and write it down.
11: So I found out Nicole Kidman swam with sharks. What's the most adventurous thing you've done?
13: Like watching Shark Week.
11: What's your favorite lyrics of all time?
13: I had some dreams. They were clouds in my coffee from You're So Vain by Carly Simon.
11: What's one song you wish you had written?
13: The Friends theme song because of those royalties.
11: What's a great fan moment that comes to mind?
13: I'll be driving down the street and I'll see a kid walking down the street with my shirt on from my tour, and I'll just stop my car and be like, hey, nice shirt.
11: Most memorable career moment so far?
13: I think filming the Bad Blood video was my favorite memory.
11: What's one accomplishment you're most proud of?
13: My Grammys.
11: What's something you've always wanted to try, but you've been too scared to do?
13: Oh, Coachella.
11: What's your spirit animal?
13: A dolphin, because they're very social. They travel in groups.
2: Hey, Taylor.
13: Oh, hey.
2: Hey, my wife and I's anniversary is coming up. Where should I take her?
13: Congratulations, and you should take her to Big Sur. You're welcome.
11: It's freezing outside.
13: Yeah, it is.
11: All right, what advice would you give to anyone who wants to become a singer?
13: Get a good lawyer.
11: Any pre-show rituals?
13: Yeah, I stretch, I warm up my voice, and then my band and dancers and I get in a huddle, and it's just good vibes.
11: What's the most difficult song to perform on stage, and why?
13: There's a song I wrote called The Best Day that is about my mom, and it's just hard to sing because it makes me really emotional.
11: So this is a really great room you have.
13: Thank you.
11: And you have a lot of cats.
13: Yeah.
11: How many cats are in this room?
13: Probably more than 10, and I don't know if you're counting the one that's alive down there.
11: What? There's a cat there. I see the... All right, here's one for you. If you were a cat, would you get along with your cats?
13: Probably not. They would probably not think that I'm cool.
11: How many cat breeds can you name in 10 seconds?
13: When do we start?
11: Go.
13: British Shorthair, Scottish Fold, Himalayan, Exotic Shorthair, Exotic Longhair, Sphinx Cat, Munchkin, Siamese, the...
11: Time's up. Amazing. What's the coolest thing in this room?
13: I can do so much better than that. The coolest thing in this room, I think, is the fireplace.
11: Nice. If you could raid one woman's closet, who would it be?
13: Blake Lively.
11: What's your favorite fashion trend of all time?
13: high-waisted stuff.
11: Besides your phone and wallet, what's a couple must-have purse items?
13: I have this lavender antibacterial hand spray that I have, and whenever me and my friends are in a public bathroom and we have to wait in line at the sink to wash our hands, I'm like, no, like, check it out. Ch-ch-ch. And everybody's like, thanks, girl.
11: Can you tell me what you'll be wearing to this year's Met Gala?
13: I'm going to be dressed as a robot, and I'm going to carry a sword.
11: Okay, so my little cousin Julia wants to know, what did you want to do with your life at age 5?
13: When I was 5, I knew that my dad was a stockbroker, but I did not know what a stockbroker was, yet I walked around telling people I'm going to be a stockbroker when I grow up.
11: What's the one thing you wish you knew at 19?
13: If I could talk to my 19-year-old self, I'd just say, hey, you know, you're gonna date just like a normal 20-something should be allowed to, but you're going to be a national lightning rod for slut-shaming.
11: What's something you will not be doing in 10 years?
13: Something I will not be doing in 10 years. I'll be 36. I really hope that I'm not stressed about the idea of approaching 40. I hope that aging is not something that really freaks me out.
11: What do you think is the most important life lesson for someone to learn?
13: That karma's real.
11: Okay, what can you say in another language?
13: I can count to 10 in German.
11: Do it.
13: 1, 2, 3, 4, 5, 6, 7, 8, 9, 10.
11: Go Taylor.
13: Thank you.
11: Okay, hate to break it to you, but the interview is coming to an end.
13: Okay, well, I'll walk you to the door.
11: Okay, what did you love most about the town where you grew up in?
13: I grew up in Wyomissing, Pennsylvania, and I liked the fact that it had a lot of historic buildings.
11: What's the bravest thing you've ever done?
13: Writing the Apple Music letter.
11: Most spontaneous thing you've ever done?
13: Writing the Apple Music letter.
11: What's one goal you're determined to achieve in your lifetime?
13: I really want an honorary doctorate degree because Ed Sheeran has one, and I feel like he looks down on me now because I don't have one.
11: All right, Taylor, we did it. Now it is time for the final question.
13: I'm going to take you over here first and let you out.
11: Okay, great. What is your favorite scented candle?
13: Byredo Treehouse. That is it.
14: Oh, my God. It's amazing.
13: Thanks.
14: Go buy it right now.
13: Bye.
14: Thanks, Taylor. See you later.
15: Blake, hey.
16: Hello.
15: How are you?
16: Good. Come how are in. You? Thank you. You have an accordion player in your hallway.
15: I had no idea. That's awesome. I'm just going to ask you 73 questions. Have a seat.
16: Okay.
15: How are you feeling these days?
16: Nervous to answer 73 questions so quickly.
15: What's the best thing that happened to you this year?
16: I was given an Irish red setter.
15: What's the best thing that happened to you this month?
16: My company is launching.
15: What's the best thing that happened to you today?
16: I have shoes that look like everlasting gobstoppers.
15: What's the best thing ever?
16: Pianos.
15: What's your favorite season?
16: Fall.
15: Favorite holiday?
16: I love every holiday.
15: What's your best Halloween costume?
16: One that you make with your two hands.
15: Would you ever live anywhere besides the East Coast?
16: Paris.
15: Which Sex and the City character do you identify with most?
16: Mostly the men.
15: Blake, do you like surprises?
16: Yes.
15: I got one for you in the kitchen. Let's go. Come
16: okay.
15: On.
16: Wow. I don't think I dressed for this.
15: That's all right. What's the biggest surprise you've ever had?
16: My mom brought home a child from a yard sale once. True story.
15: What's the surprise that made you cry?
16: Stubbing my toe.
15: What's the best surprise you planned for someone?
16: A collection of short stories written by loved ones for my husband.
15: What's your favorite plot twist?
16: Vertigo.
15: If you could do a flash mob, where would it be?
16: In a pool, synchronized swimming. Is that my surprise?
15: I asked the questions, Blake.
16: Oh, boy. Okay. Well, I'm checking it out anyway.
15: Do you like cupcakes?
16: Yes.
15: Do you usually bake cupcakes?
16: Yes, they're much better baked than raw.
15: Do you want to decorate some cupcakes?
16: Yes.
15: How often do you bake?
16: Too often.
15: What's your favorite dessert?
16: Chocolate souffle.
15: Is there a dessert you don't like?
16: There's no such thing.
15: Cake or pie?
16: Cake.
15: What's your favorite bakery?
16: My home. My husband has coined it the Blakery.
15: What's the coolest thing about Canada?
16: Jeff, Pat, and Terry.
15: Just letting you know there are cherries in the fridge, but what's your favorite food?
16: Is that a hint? Chocolate souffle. Oh, I already said that. Melted cheese.
15: What's your least favorite food?
16: Sea urchin.
15: What's your favorite condiment?
16: Mayonnaise.
15: It's brunch. What do you eat?
16: Unless icing counts as a condiment. Eggs Benedict.
15: It's 4 a.m. on a Saturday night. What would you eat?
16: Cookies, because the only reason I would be awake at 4 a.m. on a Saturday night is because I'm baking them.
15: You are stuck on an island. You can pick one food to eat forever without getting tired of it. What would you eat?
16: Truffle pappardelle from Scalina Tella.
15: Tell me your favorite color.
16: Pink.
15: Can you answer that again now that this is a question?
16: Pink.
15: Least favorite color?
16: There's no such thing because every color informs the others.
15: What kind of lip gloss do you use?
16: Color Riche.
15: What color dress did you wear to your prom?
16: Coral.
15: Blow dry or air dry?
16: Air dry.
15: Would you ever cut your hair short?
16: I did by accident recently, but only on one side, which was very unfortunate.
15: Who is your fashion icon?
16: My mama.
15: What's three things in your purse you cannot live without?
16: My cell phone, my credit card, and my passport, just in case.
15: Favorite superhero?
16: The Green Lantern.
15: Really, really, really nice artwork you have going on there.
16: Thank you.
15: Who is your favorite painter?
16: Travis Louis and Sage Juan.
15: What do you see in this decoration?
16: My father.
15: Let's bring these to the dining room. I am going to make some coffee.
16: Okay.
15: Who is a person you'd love to have coffee with?
16: Alan Watts, but he's dead, so that's not possible.
15: Who's an historical figure you'd love to have coffee with?
16: Eleanor Roosevelt.
15: How do you like your coffee?
16: I like hot chocolate, so in the trash.
15: What do you usually order at Starbucks?
16: Do people go to Starbucks these days?
15: Seven questions from now, a man will appear through that window and ask you something about homemaking. Is that okay with you?
16: That's creepy, but okay.
15: Who was the last person you texted?
16: My sister.
15: Who's the last person you tweeted?
16: I don't have Twitter.
15: iPhone or Android?
16: iPhone.
15: Vine or YouTube?
16: Vine.
15: Twitter or Instagram?
16: I still don't have Twitter since two questions ago.
15: Oh, I forgot. Who should everyone be following right now?
16: The leader, wherever he may go.
2: Hey, I'm purchasing a pre-war one-bedroom apartment for my girlfriend, okay. And I want to know, are we going to do carpet or wooden hard wooden floors?
16: You should do wood floors, but you should check, because it's a pre-war building, if the existing floors below are still there, because they're always more awesome.
2: Some good info. Oh, great cupcake.
16: His mother did not love him well.
15: Blake, have you had anything besides cupcakes stolen from you?
16: My freedom after I murdered that man for stealing my cupcakes.
15: Favorite country to visit?
16: France.
15: Last country you visited?
16: Canada.
15: Country you wish to visit?
16: Japan.
15: What was your first pet?
16: A dog.
15: What was your first pet's name?
16: 405 after the freeway.
15: Favorite Classy. Disney animal?
16: Remy from Ratatouille.
15: Kittens or puppies?
16: Puppies.
15: What's your spirit animal?
16: Mickey Mouse.
15: That was question 63.
16: Okay.
15: Yep, time to go.
16: Are you kicking me out?
15: Maybe. You said it.
16: You boys are very rude in here.
15: What are you doing tomorrow?
16: I am decorating for a summer barbecue I'm having this weekend.
15: What are you most excited about in life right now?
16: Oh, I'm so excited about my company that I'm launching.
15: What's your favorite movie?
16: Wizard of Oz.
15: Movie you laughed the hardest through?
16: Shawshank Redemption.
15: If you could sing a duet with someone, who would it be?
16: An unplugged microphone.
15: If your life was a song, what would the title be?
16: Victory Lap, for those people that believe you get to live multiple lives.
15: A book you read because everyone else was reading it?
16: Harry Potter.
15: Best gift you've ever received?
16: A video of all the people that had made an impact in my life for my birthday from my husband.
15: Last gift you gave a friend?
16: A hug?
15: Oh, thank you so much. And one last question.
16: Okay.
15: Did you forget something?
16: Oh, wow. Your father. Thank you.
15: Thanks, Blake.
16: Or my father. Whose father?
15: I don't know.
16: Are we brother, sister?
15: Yeah. Hey, Awkwafina.
17: Hey, have a seat.
15: Thank you so much. I'm so glad to be here.
17: Welcome to K-Town.
15: And I'm thrilled to ask you 73 questions.
17: Me too. I'm very excited. I'm actually running around to some meetings right now, but I think we're going to make it work.
15: We're going to make it work. But before we do, how should I address you? We're going to go by Nora or Awkwafina for this?
17: That depends on if we're married or not.
15: So, how did you come to land on Awkwafina anyway?
17: When I was 15 or 16, I thought that the name Awkwafina was great, hilarious. I never thought anyone would ever call me that. Cut to now, where everyone calls me that, so that's good.
15: Did any other names make the list?
17: Kimchi Jjigae. Getting Jjigae with it. I want to make Jjigae jokes.
15: Yeah, that doesn't roll off the tongue.
18: Can I clear some room for you?
17: Yes, please. Thank you, Chris.
18: I got you, Mom.
15: Right. What's the name that you give on your Starbucks orders?
17: I like putting Michelle Pfeiffer, all F's in the Pfeiffer. Throws them off a little bit.
15: What's the biggest difference between Nora and Awkwafina?
17: One has acid reflux, the other one yells a lot.
15: What's the biggest similarity?
17: We both love soup. I love New England clam chowder.
15: Mmm. What's your favorite borough in New York City?
17: I gotta say Queens. Gotta say Queens.
15: What's the most underrated thing in Queens?
17: The food and the diversity of the food and the availability of the food.
15: And what would you say is the best kept secret in New York City?
17: I couldn't tell you.
15: Cheat answer. Let's get at it.
17: All right, I'm just going to go check out if you want to come with.
15: Let's do it. So as a born and bred New Yorker, what's your opinion of Los Angeles?
17: I like LA. It's the same weather every day. I get to drive everywhere. It's great.
15: And what's the best part of LA?
17: The best part is being near all kinds of bodies of water. We got pools, we got oceans, we got reservoirs, we got a little lake.
1: Look at that. You got your swimming pool right there. But what's the worst part about Los Angeles?
17: I say the worst thing about being LA is how big it is. I once tried to walk from Koreatown to Santa Monica. Didn't work out. It's a long day's journey into night.
1: After New York, where would you say you feel most at home?
17: Probably an abandoned school bus hurling insults at trees.
1: Okay. What's always found in your carry-on?
17: I love a good facial spritz. I love spritzing my face when it needs it.
1: Who's your dream travel partner?
17: Say Jon Snow. I think he'd be a little reluctant at first, and then he'd be really helpful along the journey.
1: If you had to write another city guidebook, what city would it be for?
17: I love Seattle. I love to explore Seattle.
1: Coffee or tea?
17: Matcha.
1: Early bird or night owl?
17: I'm a night owl that goes to bed early and wakes up early, so I guess an early bird.
1: And what's a podcast you recommend for everyone?
17: Criminal. You got to shout out Phoebe. It's a great, great podcast.
1: If you can make a cameo in any film, TV show, or podcast, what would it be?
17: What was that show where, like, the cousin comes from another country and he starts all kinds of trouble? Balcony?
1: Balky.
17: Balky!
1: Perfect Strangers!
17: Perfect Strangers,
1: love that
17: one.
1: I love it. Okay, so paint me a picture. What does one day in Awkwafina's life look like?
17: One day in...
1: Just a typical day.
17: I wake up. Probably wearing the same clothes that I've been wearing. And then I spend an hour or two crying or laughing. And then I put on some shoes and get out that door.
1: And how does your day usually end?
17: Usually ends with me on Sepulveda yelling at birds. Hey there, check them all. Thank you.
1: If you're wearing a mood ring, what color would it be?
17: Probably the green brown that all mood rings are.
1: What does that mean?
17: It means that mood rings don't work. Thank you.
1: So what are you most excited about at this current moment in life right now?
17: I was going to go to Jimmy John's. I love the big Italian, so I'm excited about that. But I'm excited to be here right now with you.
1: What are you putting off at this moment?
17: Probably going to Jimmy John's, getting that big Italian.
1: If you could listen to one instrument for the rest of your life, what would it be?
17: I'd say a flugelhorn.
1: You play flugelhorn?
17: No, I don't have the lungs for it.
1: Who always makes it onto your playlists?
17: Jamiroquai. He always wiggles his way in there.
1: If you could choose someone to cover one of your songs, who would it be?
17: The B-52s. I love
1: them. Oh, that's a good one. I love the B-52s.
17: I got to go up to my room.
1: Oh, yeah,
17: are we good on time?
1: Oh, we're totally fine. We have like another 10 minutes. Story.
17: Okay. Awesome.
1: Okay, so what's a rumor that you think would be funny to start about yourself?
17: That Awkwafina is the best and she has no flaws.
1: What's the last emoji that you remember using?
17: I like using the ambulance or the rocket that is aggressively blasting off.
1: And would you find yourself using Twitter or Instagram more?
17: I'm more active on Instagram, but I like to get the tea and the news from Twitter. Thank you. Love you, Chris.
1: Now, I remember watching your music videos when they first came out. How did it feel getting attention for the first time?
17: It was like a panic attack, reliving it over and over again, but also like very exciting.
1: That must have been exciting. You were getting a ton of buzz. But were you anxious or hesitant starting out, putting yourself up on the internet like that?
17: There are several voices in my head. One was like, oh my God, are you really gonna do this? And the other one was like, don't do it. And the third one was like, I mean, just do it. And so I listened and I did it, and here we are.
1: Do you ever read the comments on YouTube?
17: I once met an old wise man under a tree. The tree had pickles, and he said, never read the comments, so I listened.
1: That's pretty specific.
17: Yes.
1: So Awkwafina, you're a rapper, an actress, internet personality, comedian, an author, a host. What do you most identify with?
17: Probably DJ photographer.
1: What or who inspires most of your lyrics?
17: The stars at night. The sound of waves softly crashing onto one another, your voice.
1: Aw, thank you.
17: Mm-hmm.
1: So what comes first, the beat or the lyrics?
17: I gotta say the beat. The beat, it all starts with the beat.
1: Is it easier for you to write raps or jokes?
17: I would say jokes, knock-knock jokes.
1: What was the most memorable job that you had while getting your comedy up and running?
17: That would be the vegan bodega. Taught me a lot about customer service, a lot about retail.
1: There you go.
17: Wanna come in?
1: Yeah, let's do it.
17: All right.
1: And what was your favorite job?
17: My favorite was probably working at the video store when I was 16 years old.
1: What film did you rent the most from there?
17: Beaches.
1: Beaches. Bette Midler.
17: Deep cut.
1: Sad movie. By the way, beautiful view.
17: It is. Check it out.
1: Look
17: it's gorgeous.
1: That. Los Angeles. So Awkwafina, when did you realize you could first make people laugh?
17: I developed humor as a defense mechanism when I was like 4. Actually, after the passing of my mom, I wanted to be an emblem of joy and not an emblem of sorrow.
1: That's touching. Was there a particular moment you realized you wanted to be a comedian?
17: When I was about 5 or 6, I had this crowd rolling, right? I remember going home at night, sitting awake as a child and wondering if like the laughs were real or if they just felt bad.
1: And you were so young.
17: Yeah.
1: But there's also so much heart in your SNL monologue.
17: Thank you.
1: What did that experience feel like? It must have been surreal.
17: It was amazing to be able to deliver a monologue that took more of a serious turn. I think it's one thing to imagine being on that stage and another to imagine tearing up. And that's what that moment meant to me, for sure. Mm.
6: Well, have you met Lucy Liu since that monologue?
17: No, I'm meeting her on Saturday. I'm really nervous. What do you wear to that? You know, she's so cool. I don't know. I mean,

0: set.
1: Fun, full of joy, frolicking joyfully.
0: Fantastic. Now, I also hear you're great at impressions.
1: No, I'm not. I mean, like, where'd you hear that from? Like, I'm not, like, that good. Like,
0: I heard
1: I'm not. It's not like I just want to do them all the time, but if, like, you asked, maybe I would, but I probably wouldn't do it unprompted. It's like, really, how you feel and if you want to hear one.
0: Can you do one?
1: Oh, okay. All right, how about this one? This is a deep cut. Okay, ready?
0: Yeah.
1: Where's the string beans? Right? Wait, let me do it one more time. It's better when I do it.
0: Okay.
1: Where's the string beans? I had just left them on the table. They're gone now. Name it. You know? Now it's older, so forget it.
0: I have no idea what that was, but I loved it.
1: Thank you.
0: Now, you've worked with some amazing actors.
1: I have,
0: What's your dream ensemble cast?
1: Me. All of the dragons from Game of Thrones. I'm talking all of them, all right? And Carol Burnett.
0: Okay. Love Carol, too.
1: Yeah.
0: If you staged a heist like in Ocean's 8, what would you want to steal?
1: Probably bagels, everything bagels. I feel like they always run out of everything bagels, so I just want to hoard them all. I want them all in a bagel room.
0: And you play a pickpocket in that film. How method did you get with that?
1: It depends on what you consider method, because it's like, I found this somewhere.
0: Wait a sec. Are you serious? How did you...
1: You do a lot of wrist talking. So, you know, that's your number one for pickpockets. You talk a lot with your wrists. I pulled this one, a Folex. What a good brand.
0: Hey, that is not a Folex. Thank you. So you received rave reviews about your performance in The Farewell. What drew you to that?
1: You know, I never thought in my lifetime that I would receive a script that was about an Asian American woman and the relationship she has with her grandma, as well as the journey of going from America to China. It was incredible. I can't believe I got it.
0: 在电影里说中文吗?
1: 对.
0: And you're close to your grandmother in real life.
1: I am. She's my best friend.
0: Did that make it easier or harder for you to tap this role?
1: It made it easier in that I know how to relate to that relationship, and harder in that embodying the character, you have to imagine losing your grandma, which was hard.
0: Describe her in 3 words.
1: Okay, here we go. Fun. Full of life. Funny.
0: Nailed it. So, Crazy Rich Asians was the first Hollywood movie with an all-Asian cast in 25 years.
1: Mm-hmm.
0: What did that feel like to be a part of?
1: I think when we were out there filming it, we knew that we were part of something special, but to what extent, we had no idea. It wasn't until we came back and we would sit through these screenings and see these kids come out crying, because that is the power of representation. You don't realize how important it is until you realize you've been missing it your whole life.
0: Mm.
1: So yeah, it was really special.
0: How close is your personal style to Paik Lin's personal style?
1: Paik Lin, it's not close, because Paik Lin shops couture, Nora shops 2 for $4. Get it?
0: I see what you did there.
1: I just made that up.
0: It was good.
1: Great.
0: You're in comedy.
1: Thank you.
0: I heard that you have a nickname for Ken Jeong.
1: Papa Fina.
0: And what's an article of clothing you can't live without?
1: I'd say a full body spank, one that goes from my toes to my neck.
0: What's your favorite look that you wore on the red carpet?
1: I love pantsuits.
0: What trend would you like to see a little bit more of on the red carpet?
1: I think we need more latex, specifically around the shins.
0: Are there any trends you regret trying?
1: Ooh, I one time got short, angry bangs, and I'd run my finger through it, and it felt like a toothbrush.
0: Do you have any daily skincare rituals?
1: I use a serum, and then I'll put, you know, maybe some moisturizer right on top of that. Maybe I'll put the moisturizer first, then the serum. Who knows?
0: Whose word do you trust the most when it comes to beauty products?
1: My makeup artist. Shout out Kieran Boddy. Love you.
0: What are your thoughts on dating apps?
1: Sorry, I misheard the question. I mean, I'm a Gemini, and I love walks on the beach. I also love Joshua Tree. I can do all that, but I also like a nice night home, maybe watching Netflix, maybe catching up on the OA. I don't know. Whatever you want to do. What sign are you? What are you doing later? Are you free? Do you like Thai food? You know, there's a great Thai place called Pot Ord down in Hollywood. I love Hollywood. I love the Pantages. I love cats. Have you seen cats? I love show tunes.
0: I've only seen the trailer. So what question do you wish you were asked last?
1: Why are you this way?
0: And what's a question that you wish you were asked more?
1: I want to be asked, how are you doing? Like, how are you doing? Like, really make eye contact with me.
0: Absolutely,
1: you know?
0: Absolutely. And in that vein, do you prefer answering questions or do you prefer asking them?
1: I like doing a bit of both. I like being the interviewee and then also flipping it, becoming the interviewer.
0: Okay, Awkwafina, this is our last question. Question number 73. Can I have my watch back?
1: Oh wait. Is that a phone? Sorry, is that your phone? Sorry.
0: Can I?
1: Oh, it must be this one. It must be this phone here.
0: The phone's not ringing.
1: Hello? Yeah. Yes. Oh, how's your mom doing? Sorry, I can't hear. Are you on a mountain? Are you on a mountain? Hello? Hello?
0: You know, just
1: hey.
0: Just keep the watch.
1: Oh yeah. No, that was fun.

0: Hey, it's that guy from Vogue 73 Questions. I'm here to ask you 73 questions.
1: I'll be there in 2 seconds.
0: Okay, let's do this.
2: Hey,
0: Emma.
2: How's it going?
0: Hey.
2: Good to see you.
0: It's good to see you. And it's great to see you here in sunny Los Angeles.
2: Yes.
0: What's the best thing about being in Los Angeles?
2: The weather and my friends.
0: What's the worst thing about being in Los Angeles?
2: The smog and my enemies.
0: What's Hollywood really like?
2: It's a mixed bag.
0: What's the best thing about New York City?
2: The plays.
0: What country in the world would you love to visit?
2: Oh man, there's too many to name. Let's go with Costa Rica.
0: Name one thing you can't live without.
2: Love, in whatever form that takes.
0: What's one thing you like to have with you on set?
2: Headphones and a lot of caffeine.
0: What's one cause that is dear to your heart?
2: Gun control.
0: What's the funniest thing you've ever read about yourself on the internet?
2: Oh, I once read that I look like a fish inside of a chicken smoking a cigarette, which is, I mean...
0: I see the resemblance.
2: It's uncanny.
0: Uncanny.
2: It really is. You want to come in?
0: Yeah, let's do it.
2: Welcome.
0: What a charming apartment you have.
2: Thank you very much. You want to have a seat?
0: Yes, let's do that. What's your favorite color?
2: Probably red.
0: What hair color do you enjoy having the most?
2: Probably red.
0: Who's the funniest person you know?
2: I think Jesse Eisenberg is one of the funniest people in the world.
0: Who's made you most starstruck?
2: Diane Keaton, Lorne Michaels, Tom Hanks. I cried in front of all three of them.
0: What's Ryan Gosling really like in person?
2: Bloodthirsty. And vengeful. You want a beer?
0: I love one.
2: Great.
0: How do you make your coffee?
2: First thing in the morning.
0: What historical figure would you love to have coffee with?
2: Gilda Radner.
0: What historical figure would you love to have a cocktail with?
2: Mr. Andrews from Titanic. Although I always picture Mr. Andrews from Titanic as Victor Garber in the movie Titanic, so I think maybe I just want to have a drink with Victor Garber.
0: Mm-hmm. What have you learned about being an actress?
2: A lot of things. I think mostly that if you take care of yourself and you pay attention, the better you'll be.
0: What movie made you want to be an actress?
2: A lot. The Jerk, Annie Hall, Hocus Pocus, Beetlejuice.
0: Hmm.
2: You want your beer?
0: Yeah, thank you.
2: Sorry.
0: This is great. Thanks so much. Who do you want to shoot a love scene with?
2: Marlon Brando in On the Waterfront.
0: What's your dream role?
2: Martha in Who's Afraid of Virginia Woolf.
0: What's the best thing about being nominated for an Oscar?
2: The Lego Oscar that I actually got to keep.
0: Hmm. Where do you keep all of your acting awards?
2: I'm never not holding this.
3: That is a real Nickelodeon Kids' Choice Award.
2: Yeah, it is. Yeah, it is.
3: What's your favorite sport?
2: Basketball. This is a kaleidoscope.
0: No.
2: Yeah. Mm-hmm.
0: Do you have any tattoos?
2: Just this one.
0: All right. What's your favorite app?
2: Dub Smash, obviously.
0: Well, I just happen to have Dub Smash on my phone.
2: You do?
0: I
2: of
0: do.
2: What?
0: Of James Corden singing Amazing Grace.

0: I'm giving him a run for his money. What's your favorite holiday to celebrate?
1: Maybe National Put Your Dog in a Raincoat Day. Oh, and with that, let's go upstairs.
0: What's your favorite thing to eat?
1: French fries and Brussels sprouts, not necessarily at the same time.
0: What's your least favorite thing to eat?
1: Beets and anything with mayonnaise.
0: What was your first job?
1: I baked dog treats at a dog bakery.
0: Huh. What was the name of your first pet?
1: Norman and his sister Chelsea. And they were blonder versions of Wren, basically.
0: Wren. Who's Wren?
1: Wren is my dog, who you will meet in one moment.
0: Huh. Who's your style icon?
1: No one in particular, but I do always find that I want to be dressed like my friend Mara Rozek.
0: Huh. What did you wear to your first prom?
1: I didn't go to prom, but if I had, I hope I would have worn a pantsuit.
0: What is your favorite fashion trend of all time?
1: Tiny boots.
0: What's the worst fashion trend of all time?
1: Drop crotch pants. That's just my opinion. No offense.
0: Do you have a morning beauty ritual?
1: That's when I apply the prosthetics.
0: What is your must-have beauty product?
1: Sheet masks.
0: What's the worst beauty trend you've ever tried?
1: Oh, those rhinestone tattoos from the 90s.
0: What's your favorite thing to wear?
1: Jeans. Oh!
0: Okay.
1: Should've guessed.
0: What's the priciest thing you've ever splurged on?
1: My apartment, not this one.
0: Do you play any musical instruments?
1: No.
0: Prove it.
1: Okay.
0: Yeah, you definitely don't know how to play musical instruments.
1: No good.
0: All right.
1: You want me, Ren?
0: Yeah.
1: Okay.
0: What is your favorite book of all time?
1: Raise High the Roof, Beam Carpenters by J.D. Salinger.
0: If you could live in any era, what would it be?
1: I always thought it would be the 20s, but then I realized that it's kind of easy to idealize times and forget about typhoid.
0: What is something you always travel with?
1: A book and water.
0: If you were stuck on a deserted island, what's the one thing you couldn't live without?
1: A boat to leave that island.
0: What's your favorite television show of all time?
1: Huff, with Hank Azaria and Oliver Platt. It was 2 seasons. It was brilliant.
0: What is your favorite plot twist in any movie?
1: I love the plot twist in Planes, Trains, and Automobiles.
0: Oh.
1: Yeah. Ren, come here. Hi.
0: Hi, Ren.
1: This is Ren.
0: Oh, what a gorgeous dog.
1: Yeah.
0: What's the first thing you did this morning?
1: Meditated.
0: How would you describe yourself in 3 words?
1: Probably very cool.
0: What's your favorite slang?
1: Is it? Do you know slang is actually slang for short language? Are you gonna put that jingle
0: put
1: in?
0: Put the jingle in.
1: Yeah.
0: Do you have a favorite hobby?
1: My hobbies are a little embarrassing. So, I would say reading.
0: What's your favorite exercise?
1: Jazzercise.
0: What's your spirit animal?
1: Dragon.
0: Serena Williams said she'd love to give you a tennis lesson. How do you feel about that?
1: Yes, please. A happy National Dress Up Your Pet in a Raincoat Day.
0: Congrats, Ren.
1: Hey, ask me what my favorite dance move is.
0: What's your favorite dance move?
1: I'm so glad you asked that. I was just thinking. Pachow!
0: Wow.
1: It's been practicing that for a really long time.
0: Impressive. Yeah. Can you give me your best impression of someone famous?
2: Oh, baby, baby, how was I supposed to know?
0: That's maybe more impressive than the last.
1: It's Britney, yeah.
0: What is your go-to karaoke song?
1: Tom's Diner seems like it would be a good karaoke song, just surely for the fact that you can't get it out of your head, so it's kind of... it's a mean karaoke song. It's a mean idea.
0: What other song do you know all the words to?
1: I'm pretty great with Happy Birthday.
0: If you were a rap artist, what would your stage name be?
1: MCMC?
3: Hey, Emma, I've got a question.
1: That's Mara Rozek! That's Mara Rozek.
3: What's the biggest surprise you've ever had?
1: Birth.
4: Hey, Emma! Who's your favorite superhero?
1: It's still Spider-Man, Petra.
4: Hey, Emma, do you have a secret talent?
1: I can type 100 words per minute, right?
5: Wow.
3: Thanks, Emma.
1: Thanks, guys. We didn't plan that at all.
0: All right, I gotta wind this down. What's something most people don't know about you?
1: I think there's a lot of things people don't know about me, but that's the whole point of 73 questions, right?
0: Yeah, that's kind of true.
1: A lot of questions.
0: Emma, if you turn to your left on this plasma TV, you'll see a man asking you a question.
6: Hey, Emma. My baby Grant won't stop crying. What bedtime story should I read him?
1: Oh, I love you forever.
0: Oh, that's a good one.
6: Hey, thank you.
0: That's a good one.
1: Yeah.
0: Do you have any nicknames?
1: People mostly call me Em, and my real name is Emily. Emma is actually short for that, so just please call me Emily.
0: If your life was a song, what would the title be?
1: I'd just steal from Coldplay and say, don't panic.
0: What's the best piece of advice you've ever received?
1: One day at a time.
0: What advice would you give your teenage self?
1: Stop with the self-tanner. It's enough.
0: What's the best gift you've ever received?
1: A handmade rocking chair.
0: What's the best gift you've ever given someone?
1: I think my presence is the best present. No, I should start buying people gifts.
0: Yeah, okay. What's your worst habit?
1: Not great with texting people back.
0: All right, last question, question number 73. Mm-hmm. Can you show me your best magic trick?
1: You want a magic
0: Lay it on me. The disappearing thumb thing. Yeah. Come on, that's not your
1: like
0: best
1: it?
0: Magic trick.
1: Well.
0: Like, it can't be your... Holy okay, Emily.
1: Thanks for coming over.
0: Thanks so much.
1: Yeah, that was great.
0: All right.
1: All right.
0: Have a great day. Giselle.
5: Bye.
0: I'm stopping by for a 73 question interview.
5: Yeah, sure.
0: I cannot wait. And first of all, I must ask, what are you doing right now?
5: I am signing some pages for my book.
0: A lot of signing. And what's your book about?
5: It's about some lessons I've learned throughout my life.
0: What's the most difficult thing about writing a book?
5: I'm finding everything.
0: And in this beautiful space that you have, is this where you draw your inspiration when you're writing?
5: This is my sanctuary where I spend most of my time.
0: Well, your sanctuary is gorgeous.
5: Thank you.
0: And by the way, is it true you gave a copy of The Mastery of Love to all of your wedding guests at your wedding?
5: Yes, I have. It's one of my favorite books.
0: And today, what is a book that you would give friends and family?
5: The last one I read is called The Infinite View. Have you read it?
0: I have not read that, no.
5: I have an extra copy. Would you like one?
0: Oh, wow, thank you. Yeah, sure.
5: Right here.
0: All right, this is my summer reading.
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2: Dad, I got the job.